That's Kato and John. 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

0: think of me. That is Dasha with Memo, wrapping up your 20 songs in a row on Star 102.7. I'm Nikki, and in case you missed the memo, we have had the Cairns Italian Festival, we've had the Japan Bond Dance Festival, and even our very own Cairns Festival wrapping up now last week. But now it's time to get ready for the Cairns Indian Festival. I tell you what, this is going to be an absolutely massive day. Kicking off at Fogarty Park around 11 o'clock tomorrow morning, running through until 10 o'clock tomorrow night. So you can expect to see market stalls. They've also got community stalls as well as family activities to keep the kids occupied. Special guest entertainment throughout the day as well. They have an interstate DJ that is going to be there. They've got dancing. They've got cooking classes. They've even got an eating competition, as well as raffles and, of course, Bollywood dancing, which is what I love to see. I'm actually guessing our very own Mayor Amy Eden might be doing a bit of a performance. She's on the program around 10 to 5 tomorrow afternoon. It's got Mayor Amy Eden Surprise. So if you want to go and check out a great day of Bollywood dancing and, of course, Indian culture, we've got the Cairns Indian Festival on the go tomorrow morning, kicking off around 11. And if you want to be there, 40 41 1027. I'll actually be broadcasting live from 10 o'clock, but right now I've got a double pass in my hand. So if you want to come and join me, 40 41 1027 with Mr. Mister up next on Star 102.7.
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0: That's Lightning Crashes, an absolute classic from Live, taking us back to 95 on Star 102.7. Cassie, have you ever been to India?
1: I have, in 1997, for a couple of weeks.
0: Oh, how lucky are you? Was it beautiful?
1: Yeah, it was.
0: Oh, what was the best food you had over there in India?
1: Well, I stayed with a family who was Indian, so with the old kitchens and, you know, the stones and the backwaters of Kerala. And so the home cooking was the best for me.
0: Oh, well, I tell you what, it's not quite home cooking, but there's going to be plenty of Indian food there on the go and also plenty of multicultural food on the go as well. So if it's not your thing to have a buttered chicken like me, I'll chow down on a big bowl of that with some naan bread. And there's also...
1: That sounds good.
0: Yeah, I could do that for breakfast right now, but plenty of multicultural food there as well, Cassie. They've got rides, they've got DJs, they've got even an eating competition.
1: Awesome.
0: I know, I'm thinking of joining in, but I don't know. I might make a mess of myself and I'm still going to announce after that. But you have called up. You are off to the Cairns Indian Festival. So we get to go along Saturday. There's non-stop entertainment from 11 o'clock through until 9 p.m. So there's dances, there's drumming, there's even a fashion show. So you can see if the fashion on display is as good as what it was in India.
1: Awesome. Thank you so much.
0: You are very welcome. If you want to head along as well, you can search Cairns Indian Festival and head to Try Booking to grab your tickets. But up next, Alex Warren with Passenger on Star 102.7.
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0: Nothing but Cairns' best music to get you through the Friday morning grind here on Star 102.7. I'm Nikki and I've got my fingers crossed that you've got this weekend off. I still have to work tomorrow, but it's at the Cairns Indian Festival, so I'm looking forward to it. I'm also looking forward to Ganga Jang pressing play after 11.
1: Out on the patio we sit and the humidity.
0: Yeah, we're going old school with Sounds of Then. We'll also throw in the latest one from Bruno Mars. And I'm also going to let you know how you can win a share of thousands and thousands of dollars that we'll be giving away in the upcoming weeks. I'll let you know how very shortly, but I can tell you it's as easy as popping a sticker on. New sport and weather up next on Star.
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13: Hi there, I'm Alana Riley. It's a buzz of footy fever in Melbourne, but not for our Aussie codes. With an NFL game currently underway at the MCG, the clash between LA and San Francisco is the first NFL game on Aussie soil, and reporter Harrison Preeb is there.
16: Melbourne has staked its claim as the sporting capital, securing America's biggest spectacle, the NFL generating more than $20 billion annually. San Francisco carries a fan base of more than 18 million, while LA Rams have a legion of supporters, many making the 16-hour journey to visit the city and watch the blockbuster unfold at the G.
17: It's a nice city atmosphere, great food.
18: Yeah, food, the city, people are so nice.
17: Yeah, everyone's so nice.
13: In other news, the Prime Minister has paid tribute to the 10 Australians killed in the 9/11 terror attacks as today marks 25 years since it happened. Over in the US, a drone show has created the silhouette of the Twin Towers with thousands of lights, each honouring a victim lost. A major update for Aussies affected by a rare form of motor neurone disease, with Canberra moving the life-changing treatment Qalsody onto the PBS next month. It means the cost will fall from almost $29,000 to just $25 a script. And overseas, Prince Harry and Meghan are settling into their new life in the UK with their kids now starting school there. Sources say making sure Prince Archie and Princess Lilibet are settled has been the couple's focus.
15: Cairns RSL Club. If we're not your local, move closer.
13: In sport, and back to our top story, the NFL continues in Melbourne as we speak. The 49ers won the toss as they face the Rams. It's nil all as of a short time ago. And tonight, it's finals footy for both Aussie codes. In league, the Rabbitohs and...
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15: Insurance for home, content, strata, landlords. Sure, insurance, but fair.
0: Well, it's going to be another one of those days where the weather just doesn't want to make up its mind what it wants to do. I look out there one second, it's dark and cloudy. Then I look out there the next and there's actually blue sky. But according to the Bureau, a very high chance of showers is what we're in for today and a lot of wind. In fact, we've got southeasterlies picking up to 40k an hour today, dropping down around 20 degrees overnight tonight with a medium chance of showers over the weekend. So it could be a bit of a damp one. Definitely still windy with those winds keeping up to 35k an hour and a top of 27 degrees today. We're actually sitting on that pretty much right now in the Cairns CBD.
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0: That's Brian Adams with Can't Stop This Thing We Started on Star 102.7. Nikki, and while we can't stop the price of things going up and up and up, we can help you out a little bit with some cash. So we're going to do something called Star 102.7 Star Sticker Stakeout in a few weeks. Super easy. If you want to win yourself some cash, just catch up with Two Story Corey out in the Star Car. He's going to have a stack load of Star 102.7 bumper stickers. Grab one of those and whack it on whatever you get around town on, whether it be a push bike, motorbike, car, semi-trailer, whatever. Whack it on your bumper. Easy as that, you're in the running to win yourself some cash. And it doesn't matter whether you're south in Gordonville or north in Port Douglas, you are going to get the chance to win a share of thousands of dollars over the coming weeks. Now, one of these stickers is even worth a grand. Yep, $1,000 could be yours by just throwing a sticker on your car. So make sure you're listening out to Johnny and Inky in Breakfast. Get that Star Car location and go and grab your Star Car sticker. That is your ticket to winning yourself a share of some money. Wouldn't it be good right now? What would I do? You know what? I'd just pay some bills and go home and go back to bed for a while. It's definitely the weather for it. But I'm playing you Kenya Grace's Strangers next on Star 102.7.
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3: Let's hope some of these clouds clear out because we've got plenty on the go this weekend. Let's check some of it out and get you out of the house. Tomorrow morning, kicking off at 11 a.m, you've got the Cairns Indian Festival. So get ready for one of Cairns' biggest celebrations of Indian culture, food, music, dance, and also entertainment throughout the day. They've got music, they've got DJs, they've got entertainment, not to mention the delicious Indian food and market stalls that'll be there. Kicking off at 11 a.m. at Fogarty Park. You've also got the Herbal Community Markets kicking off tomorrow morning around 9 a.m. Couch is having a fundraiser called Starry Starry Night. 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The Babinda Harvest Festival also kicks off tomorrow morning around 9 a.m. So go and check it out. It's like an old-fashioned country fair for the young and the young at heart. The markets kick off at 9 a.m. The Grand Parade kicks off at 2 p.m. The fireworks kick off at 8 p.m. Stratford Sounds are on the go tomorrow from 10 a.m. with local artists and family-friendly entertainment all across Stratford. So you're looking at 30-plus local artists. Google Stratford Sounds to check out that one, or the Surf Life-Saving North Queensland. Sports Carnival is on tomorrow. So head to Palm Cove to the Cairns Surf Life-Saving Club. That one's kicking off at 11 a.m. Moon Over Machin's kicking off at Machin's Beach tomorrow afternoon around 2 p.m. It's got markets, food stalls and plenty of entertainment. Katana Wetlands are holding their Moth Night tomorrow night at Katana Wetlands. Absolutely free if you want to go and check that one out, with heaps of clean-up events happening around Cairns this weekend as well. So Saturday you've got the City and Manura. Sunday you've got Freshwater Creek and also South in Gordonvale. Sunday then wrapping up with Passport to Airlie on the Go, happening at the Tanks Arts Centre. And our very own Dylan is going to be a judge there. So get out of the house and check out some of the cool things happening around town this weekend. Up next, Imagine Dragons with Enemy on Star 102.7.
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0: You're getting you through your Friday morning with Cairns' best music here on Star 102.7. But as we head into the afternoon, you better get ready to head back a few years. We'll be heading all the way back to 1983 with Irene Cara. We've got an awesome song in there from the 90s from a band called Mr. Big. Who wants to be with you? I'm the world. And a family pass also up for grabs to the Bibinda Harvest Festival, which is going to be a whole stack load of fun happening tomorrow. So if you'd like to be there, listen out for our throwback lunch just around the corner after we check in with the news desk next. 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
5: Hi there, I'm Alana Riley. The first ever NFL game to be held in Australia has kicked off in Melbourne with 100,000 people packing out the MCG. But before the football festivities, a pre-show ceremony took a moment to honour the victims of the 9/11 terror attack as today marks 25 years since it happened. Almost 3,000 people were killed in the tragedy, including 10 Australians.
6: Today marks the 25th anniversary of the terrorist attacks on September 11th. 2001, the deadliest in the United States of America's history.
5: On 7 there. In other news, new modelling suggests rent rises for Aussies could be 5 times higher than the Treasury initially forecast after the housing tax reforms were announced in the budget. The federal government insists rent has actually gone down since then, but the opposition claims the Labor government is denying reality. And the federal government's considering tougher migration rules that would force people to apply for asylum shortly after arriving in Australia instead of years later. It also wants to make it harder for some international students to stay by appealing visa decisions. However, the coalition says the plan doesn't go far enough.
4: Cairns RSL Club. If we're not your local, move closer.
5: In sport, and back to our top story, San Francisco were ahead in the NFL in Melbourne as of a short time ago, leading the LA Rams 10-7. But it's finals footy in both Aussie codes tonight. Frio has plotted ways to curb the impact of Geelong captain Patrick Dangerfield in tonight's knockout AFL final in Perth. Danger is fresh off a 5-goal haul against Carlton, and Dockers coach Justin Longmuir says he's on their radar.
7: Clearly we can't allow him to have this sort of game that he had last week.
5: While in league, South Sydney and Newcastle square off in tonight's sudden death NRL final. Rabbitohs coach Wayne Bennett says they're bracing for the Knights' attack.
8: A pretty exciting football team. When we went to Newcastle, it finished up 40-38 or something that game. So, I'm expecting something like that.
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10: Rain, go away, because we've got plenty on the go this weekend. There's blue sky out above Trinity Inlet, but according to the Bureau, we're in for a very high chance of showers today. Also, a lot of wind with southeasterlies picking up to 40 kilometres an hour, dropping down around 20 degrees overnight tonight with a medium chance of showers over the weekend. That wind dropping back a little, but keeping up to 35k an hour. So it's definitely going to be breezy over the weekend with a top of 27 degrees today. Still nice and cool out there. We haven't quite hit that 26 degree mark yet.
4: 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Whether you're at work, on the road, or taking a well-earned break, it's time to rewind with songs that defined a generation. Why don't we just
3: go back? The Throwback Lunch starts now.
10: And not only will we be rewinding it back to 1983, but we've also got a throwback question from that year, which might score you a family pass to get along and go and check out the Bender Harvest Festival, which is always a stack load of fun for the whole family, on the go tomorrow. But first, dating back to 2004, it was the year that we learnt on Wednesdays we wear pink when Mean Girls came out. It was also the same year that Franz Ferdinand brought out Take Me Out, kicking off our throwback lunch.

Dance, what a feeling. Irene Cara taking us back to 1983 on Star 102.7. Back to the year that Australia broke a 132-year winning streak by the United States in the America's Cup. So, yep, the Australian yacht, the Australia 2, won the America's Cup, beating United States yacht called the Liberty. It was actually millions of Australians who celebrated this historic sporting moment, including a very famous Australian.

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0: Give me a call and tell me who's making that statement on 40 41 1027. If you get it right, you're heading along to the Bibinda Harvest Festival, which is kicking off at 9 o'clock tomorrow morning. They've actually got the Grand Street Parade through Bibinda around 2 p.m. There's heaps of things for the kids to do with rides, face painting, a petting zoo and a giant lolly drop around 5:30, with the Harvest Queen being crowned around 5 p.m. Fireworks also on the go at 8. So, if you do want to score this, tell me who that very famous Australian was. Well, I press play on Shaggy, teaming up with Rick Rock on Star 102.7.
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2: The girl next door, you know? 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
3: Said it wasn't you.
2: All right.

0: What a tune. Poison taking us back to 1990 with Unskinny Bop on Star 102.7. All right, so Penny, what are you up to this weekend?
1: I haven't any plans, and then I just heard about the Bevinda Festival on the radio and I thought, yeah, why not? Sounds good.
0: Oh,
1: family.
0: Well, let's get you along to it because it is a great day for the family. They've got all sorts of stuff for the kids to do and food trucks. Oh, my goodness. When you actually get to the park after the Grand Street Parade, it is just chock-a-block with food trucks and entertainment, so you're going to love it. You do have to, however, Penny, identify that very famous Australian who made that statement.
1: Yes, it was Mr. Bob Hawke.
0: Yes, it was. I'm just going to play it again because I love it.
2: I tell you what, any boss who sacks anyone for not turning up the day is a bum.
0: What an absolute legend of a Prime Minister. And you're an absolute legend, Penny, for getting it right. So you are off to the Bevinda Harvest Festival.
1: Oh, thank you so much. Wonderful.
0: You are very welcome. And it's really cool. It's like one of those old school country fairs. So you're going to have a stack load of fun there with the fam.
1: Fantastic. Thank you so much.
0: You are very welcome. We've got Ella Langley with her latest Be Her Next on Star 102.7.
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0: Sydney Swims with Mr. Know-It-All on Star 102.7. I'm Nikki and Wally, may know-it-all. Has he seen it all? Because a lot of people have never witnessed cane toad racing, and Johnny and Inky are bringing the Cane Toad Cup back for 2026. If you want to hear what it's all about and you want to join in on the fun, tune in for breakfast with Johnny and Inky. They're going to give you the chance to win tickets for you and two mates to be a part of the Cane Toad Cup. You can head along, you can go and enjoy food and drinks at Gilligan's on the 3rd of October, then take on the roles of trainer, jockey and owner as you experience one of Cairns' most iconic and unforgettable events firsthand. 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It is going to be absolutely awesome, and it is Johnny and Inky's Cane Toad Cup. 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

0: It is Nikki getting you through your Friday afternoon here on Star 102.7. But the man that's going to keep the music rolling until 5 o'clock this afternoon.
1: Yep, that's me.
0: Has just walked in the studio. Dylan!
1: Hey, Nikki, how are you going in this igloo this afternoon?
0: I'm going good. It is pretty cold in here, isn't it? I didn't realise until I walked in a little earlier on and I thought, ooh, is it like -4 or -5 degrees in here?
1: Yeah, I'm feeling like I'm going to turn into an ice cube just talking to you right now.
0: Now, you got a big job ahead of you this weekend.
1: Yeah, so there's this thing called Passport to Airlie. It's a fantastic competition where we've got a whole heap of local musicians battling it out for a spot at the Airlie Beach Festival of Music, which is happening in November. So it's happening at Tanks Art Centre from 2 o'clock. It's free to enter and it's going to be a whole afternoon of heaps of live and local music. It's going to be fantastic.
0: Oh, let's hope the weather stays good for it because there's nothing better than having live local music. And the best thing is one of these performers get the chance to go down to Airlie. So it's just a great opportunity for them to get off the ground, isn't it?
1: But I've actually had some of the talent come into the studio and I've also checked out some of the talent online. It's going to be very hard to judge. Yeah. So luckily there's a couple of others helping me out, but yeah, it's going to be a bit of a tough afternoon.
0: Well, I'm glad it's you and not me, mate, because I have trouble trying to decide what I'm going to eat just alone at the Cairns Indian Festival, which is where I'm heading to tomorrow.
1: Oh, that's going to be so much fun.
0: Yeah, but you have fun there at Passport to Airlie, and good luck to everyone that is performing. Swing a couple of dollars Dylan's way, you never know.
1: He doesn't take
0: bribes. I've tried that before. Anyway, I'm out of here and I'll catch you. What are we doing? Tomorrow morning from 10 live at the Cairns Indian Festival. So meet you here tomorrow.
1: Bye, Nix.
0: Bye, mate, and have a great weekend.
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13: Hey there, I'm Brooke Seychelle. The Prime Minister has paid tribute to the 10 Australians killed in the 9/11 terror attacks as today marks 25 years since it happened. Over in the US, a drone show has created the silhouette of the Twin Towers with thousands of lights, each honouring a victim lost. Meanwhile, Daniel Billings, the convicted killer of childcare worker Molly Ticehurst, has been sentenced to 28 years in jail. The judge today imposing a non-parole period of 20 years after he pleaded guilty to her murder in Forbes in 2024. The deputy PM has pushed back on the South Australian Premier after he warned the major parties were in a political race to the bottom with One Nation on immigration. Speaking on Nine, Richard Marles says while he agrees it shouldn't be political football, Labor is working on policies to bring migration down.
14: Immigration needs to be pegged at a level which matches our infrastructure, our services. When we came to government, it was too high. In the aftermath of the pandemic, it does need to be brought down, and we have brought it down.
13: And the Jonas Brothers have made a special Aussie tribute in their NFL halftime show in Melbourne. The stars belting out John Farnham's You're the Voice at the MCG. On Seven there.
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13: The NFL continues down in Melbourne as we speak. San Francisco are currently ahead, leading the LA Rams 17-7. And it's finals footy in both Aussie codes tonight. The Lions are hopeful the Gabba crowd will be able to spur them on in tomorrow night's do-or-die semi-final against Adelaide. Coach Chris Fagan says the fans always give them a boost at home.
15: It's a special environment that we play in, and I think there's mutual respect between our crowd and our supporters and our players. So, we'll definitely be looking for that support tomorrow.
13: That's the latest in news and sport.
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1: This afternoon, partly cloudy with a very high chance of showers, getting up to a top of 27 degrees. And tomorrow you're in for a partly cloudy day with a medium chance of showers, most likely just in the morning though, and a maximum of 27.
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0: Young Hands in the Tropical Far North with the best music. You've got it locked on Stubborn 2.7, and you've got Dolan hanging out with you on this cloudy Friday afternoon. Yeah, Nikki, she mentioned it a little bit earlier, but we want to pray to the rain gods for the weekend because there's rain on the forecast for later today and also right across the weekend, and there's so much happening right across our region this weekend. We don't want any rain at all, so hopefully that doesn't happen. Next, we've got more music as we count down to the weekend. Like this feel-good hit from Tom Walker, Leave a Light On. It plays for you on the back end of this at Star.
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0: You're on 72.7. It's where you get up with Johnny and Inky for breakfast. Weekday mornings from 6 a.m. And super exciting news, Johnny and Inky's Cane Toad Cup is returning for 2026. Yep, it's back for its second year. And let me tell you, I went along to it last year. It was so much fun. So we've got the date sorted. It's happening Saturday the 3rd of October. And we've also now got the location sorted as well. That's going to be Gilligan's this year. Now we need you. And you could be winning tickets for you and two mates to be part of Johnny and Inky's Cane Toad Cup, where you're going to be able to enjoy food and drinks and then take on the roles of either trainer, jockey, or owner as you experience one of Cairns' most iconic and unforgettable events firsthand from next week. Yeah, the guys are back from Monday from 6 a.m. right here at Star with your chance to win. But we're back into it next with more of Cairns' best music with Ed Sheeran and Justin Bieber teaming up together for I Don't Care in just a ticket, Star.
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0: We're Cairns Best Music. We're stopping at 2.7. And we're going to throw it back to the 80s and play this huge Aussie hit from INXS, New Sensation, inside the next 15. And I've got Ella Langley playing straight after we check in with the newsroom where they've got details about changes coming to migration laws here in Australia. That's next on Star.
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2: Hey there, I'm Brooke Seychell. The NFL says today's NFL clash blockbuster at the MCG has already exceeded expectations. Commissioner Roger Goodall telling Seven they've been blown away by how successful it's already been.
8: It's exceeded our expectations on every level. I have never been in a more welcoming country, community that loves sports. You're sports crazy, and it's wonderful to be a part of it.
2: The official attendance today is sitting at 100,021 people, just three off the MCG's capacity. It's the seventh largest NFL regular season crowd ever. Also making news today, both the Prime Minister and opposition leader have paid tribute to the 10 Australians killed in the 9/11 terror attacks on the 25th anniversary today. While over in New York, the skyline has lit up with almost 3,000 drones, recreating the silhouette of the Twin Towers. Queensland has seen its first credit downgrade since 2009 today, with the state losing its double A-plus rating. S&P Global Ratings confirming it's now sitting at double A, but says the long-term outlook remains stable. And travellers can now travel from Melbourne to Coffs Harbour without passing a single traffic light following the opening of the new M1 extension. The new 15-kilometre stretch bypasses two locations in the Hunter region, avoiding a notorious bottleneck from large volumes of freight and commuters.
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2: Back to our top story. It seems the 49ers' decision to get to Australia early may have paid off after beating the LA Rams 27-7 at the MCG. San Fran spent 8 days here acclimatizing, exploring and meeting fans, while the Rams only got in yesterday morning. Debo Samuel Sr. tells Seven the Aussie crowd definitely got behind them.
12: I love when they came out and it was booing. But more of the story, like, we was out here for a week. It was a business trip. We enjoyed the city. I don't think you can fly 16 hours and be ready to play.
2: That's the latest in news and sport.
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0: This afternoon, partly cloudy with a very high chance of showers, getting up to a top of 27 degrees. And tomorrow, you're in for a partly cloudy day with a medium chance of showers, most likely just in the morning, though, and a maximum of 27.
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sound of nothing. Now that we've given our tech team a heart attack, let's play some new music instead. Music. Cat's Eye, Animal. Now

0: You're on Star 102.7, where we're going right around Cairns and the tropical far north with the best music. Hey, it's Dawn, and happy Friday to you, Josh.
1: I love Fridays. Friday's the best day of the week.
0: Oh, so true. What are you up to right now, though?
1: I'm just finishing up work, having a bit of lunch, and then, looking forward to the weekend. But
0: the countdown's on. And I'm going to get you to knock off time with more music, including this powerful voice. I'm talking Lewis Capaldi's Wish You the Best. It plays in just a tick at Star.
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0: On Sonic 2.7, we are doing Cairns Best Music. Dylan, hanging out with you on this Friday afternoon. And hey, do you think history's boring? Well, think again. You're Dead to Me is the BBC podcast that mixes historians and comedians to uncover the weirdest and wildest stories from the past. From swashbuckling pirates to ancient power couples, no topic is off limits. 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I'm talking Coldplay and BTS. 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
1: 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Mulgrave Road or Gordon Vale. 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

0: Keep it 72.7 for more of Cairns' best music. It all continues for you after 3. In 15, we'll throw it back to 1993 and play the Lemonheads, Mrs. Robinson. And I've got Becky Hill and David Guetta teaming up together for Remember, straight after we check in with the newsroom where they're going to preview all the weekend sport for you. And there's lots happening. That's next on Star.
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1: 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Please slow down. A safety message from Sunny's Car and Dog Wash. Pull in for a Sunny's wash on the way home. Mulgrave Road or Gordon Vale. 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
15: Hey there, I'm Brooke Seychelle. A monster crowd has witnessed San Francisco stun the Super Bowl favourites in Melbourne's historic NFL blockbuster. Harrison Preeb is at the MCG.
16: 100,021 packing the MCG for the first ever NFL clash down under. Commissioner Roger Goodell declaring he has plans to bring the game to town for many years to come. The 49ers clinching a 27-7 upset over divisional rivals LA to open their season in style. Cornerback Brock Purdy steering the Niners to victory, finishing with more than 200 passing yards and 3 touchdown passes.
15: Meanwhile, the PM has paid tribute to the lives lost in the September 11 attacks, 25 years on today.
17: We pause to reflect on that darkest of days. We think of the nearly 3,000 whose lives were stolen, including the 10 Australians. And we think of all those whose lives were changed forever.
15: Also making headlines, convicted murderer Daniel Billings has been sentenced to 28 years in jail after he murdered his ex-partner Molly Ticehurst in 2024. Billings was sentenced in the Orange Supreme Court today with a non-parole period of 20 years. And a major update for Aussies affected by a rare form of motor neuron disease, with Canberra moving the life-changing treatment Qalsody onto the PBS next month. It means the cost will fall from almost $29,000 to just $25 a script.
1: Cairns RSL Club. If we're not your local, move closer.
15: Back to our top story. It's history in the making today as San Francisco have claimed the NFL's first match win in Australia, defeating the LA Rams 27-7 at the MCG. Closer to home, South Sydney and Newcastle meet in tonight's do-or-die NRL final in Sydney. Our league expert Corey Oates reckons it's tough to split.
18: The Rabbitohs, there's a lot of emotion behind their games through the Jai stuff, but then the Knights this year have played really good footy. I'd love to see the Knights organisation do well.
15: That's the latest in news and sport.
19: I'm so glad we chose a Catholic school.
20: Me too. The kids got great results. The facilities are excellent and the fees are more affordable than I thought.
19: Oh, I know. But what I really love is how the staff care.
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0: This afternoon, partly cloudy with a very high chance of showers, dropping down to 20 degrees overnight. And tomorrow, you're in for a partly cloudy day with a medium chance of showers, most likely just in the morning though, getting up to a top of 27.
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0: Melbourne's best music. We're summoning 2.7. Dylan here, and we're on the countdown to the school holidays. They're literally kicking off at the end of next week. Can you believe it? And between now and then, we could be rescuing you with the upcoming school holidays with our holiday heroes. Yeah, they've got the ultimate prize pack for you to win. I'm talking family passes to check out Birdwell Coranda, Hartley's Crocodile Adventures, and also Coranda Koala Gardens. 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Now, how do you get into the running to win those family passes? 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So yeah, get registering right now. 7827.com.au. It's all thanks to Birdwell Coranda. 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I've got new star music to play for you in just a tick from Ariana Grande. Hate That I Made You Love Me. It plays in just a moment right here at Star.
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0: 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And I've got new music to play for you in just a tick from Aaron LeCount. It's called The Cinema. But before we get into that, let's do this.
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0: Oh my gosh, the school holidays, they're under a week away now. Are you ready for them? If you're not, our holiday heroes could be rescuing you with family passes to check out Hartley's Quite a Lot of Adventures, Birdwell Coranda, and also Coranda Koala Gardens. All you've got to do is just register your details at star1027.com.au. Then I could be calling you back just like what I've done now with Chantelle. She joins me on the air. Now, tell me about your kids. How many do you have?
2: Two sons.
0: And what are they like during the school holidays?
2: Oh, busy, always active.
0: Yeah? The school holidays, they're like literally around the corner. Are you ready for them?
2: Yeah, I think so.
0: Chantelle, you do not sound confident with that answer, so I'm going to help you out. And you've just won today's Holiday Heroes. You're going to get family passes to check out Coranda Koala Gardens, Birdwell Coranda, and Hartley's Crocodile Adventures. Congratulations.
2: Oh, wow, that's so good.
0: Which one do you reckon your boy's going to love the most out of those three?
2: Who knows? Probably all of them, but one of my sons really obsessed with crocodiles, so...
0: Oh, he'll definitely see crocodiles there. So, yeah, you enjoy that with them, okay?
2: Awesome. Thanks so much.
0: No worries at all. Now, the good news for you, we're doing this again next week. So between now and next Monday afternoon, register your details at star1027.com.au. Then I could be calling you back and rescuing you with our holiday heroes. Thanks to Birdwell Coranda. 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

0: coming up on Stubborn 2.7 after 4 o'clock, we've got another edition of Friday Live. It's where I put the spotlight on local musicians in our region. And this afternoon, another Passport to Airlie Cairns finalist. And we've also got more of Cairns' best music to play you. We'll throw it back and play of Monsters and Men's and Little Talks inside the next 15. I've got this freshie from Bruno Mars, I Just Might, playing straight after we check in with the newsroom, where they're going to wrap up that NFL game that went down in Melbourne a little bit earlier today. That's next on Star.
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2: Hey there, I'm Brooke Seychelle. The Prime Minister has led tributes to the nearly 3,000 victims in the September 11 attacks on the 25th anniversary today. Anthony Albanese says it changed the world.
10: Yet amid its horror, it showed us the greater side of humanity. So many people responded to terror with extraordinary courage, compassion and defiance. And together, they defined the spirit of a nation.
2: 10 Australians died in the attack. Meanwhile, triple murderer Daryl Young has lodged an appeal against his conviction and sentence. The Central Queensland grazier received 3 life sentences last week after he was convicted for killing 3 of his neighbours and attempting to murder a 4th on his cattle station in 2022. To the UK, where the historic Bayeux Tapestry is now on public display at the British Museum for the first time since it was created nearly 1,000 years ago. And a stunning NFL showdown has wrapped up at the MCG. Reporter Harrison Preeb is there.
11: One of the biggest spectacles outside the Super Bowl. 100,021 people cramming into the G for the historic showdown between LA and San Francisco. Plenty of Aussie flavour too. Cody Simpson performing a stirring rendition of the national anthem before the Jonas Brothers headlined the halftime entertainment, belting out a cover of John Farnham's You're the Voice. San Francisco surged to a 27-7 upset over the Rams. Quarterback Brock Purdy throwing over 200 yards for 3 touchdown passes.
1: 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If we're not your local, move closer.
2: Newcastle is gearing up for tonight's do-or-die NRL final against a star-studded Souths in Sydney. The Knights have been hit with injury this season, but coach Justin Holbrook says it's taught them resilience.
12: Obviously, you'd always love to be full strength this time of year, but it doesn't matter that we're not. We've got all the confidence in our side and the players that we've got.
2: And all eyes are on the Dockers as they try to avoid a straight sets exit when they host the Cats in the semi-final at Optus Stadium tonight. That's the latest in news and sport.
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0: This afternoon, partly cloudy with a very high chance of showers, dropping down to 20 degrees overnight. And tomorrow, in for a partly cloudy day with a medium chance of showers, most likely just in the morning though, getting up to a top of 27.
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2: Passport to Airlie is taking over Tanks Arts Centre this coming Sunday from 2 p.m. and it's free to attend, and there's going to be 9 local acts taking it to the stage, performing all original music live and battling it out for a spot at the Airlie Beach Festival of Music. And one of those artists is Arelle. She joins me live in the studio right now. How are you going?
3: Going fabulously. How are you, Dylan?
2: Yeah, going really, really well. Now, tell me, what made you want to enter Passport to Airlie in the first place?
3: I just think that it's a really good opportunity to get that exposure, like a platform, I guess. Like, it's a nationwide competition, so it's well, like, lots of people are seeing all the promo and stuff like that. And just the opportunity to be able to get my band down to Tanks and play at that venue, it's such a great venue. So we're keen, we're super keen.
2: Yeah, it's going to be fantastic on Sunday afternoon. But tell me a little bit more about your band you just referred to.
3: Well, there's usually 6 of us. Yeah. There's going to be 5 for this competition. We're all from Far North Queensland. Most of us are, like, there's some of us from Cairns, some of us from the Tablelands. We're all good mates. And, yeah, we get together in Mareeba and rehearse every couple of weeks and... yeah, just have a great old time.
2: How long have you been together for?
3: A couple of years now, and off. Like, we've had breaks and stuff like that because there's been, you know, there's not always, you know, gigs and festivals that you're preparing for. So you just take a bit of a breather and, you know, use that time to write and, yeah, just rest up and get ready for the busyness and craziness of it all again. So, yeah.
2: Now, I want to go back to you for a second. What first made you want to get into music?
3: All my life, I've just loved music. I think it was childhood. We didn't have all the technology that we have now. So, I mean, I guess kids can see music through their technology now anyway. But, like, it was cassettes, it was records, and then CDs. I was listening to Rage on TV, watching music videos. It was just, I don't know, it just became this little bit of an obsession. And for me, it was like... as I got a bit older, I mean, I always liked to sing, so I performed a lot at school and choirs and stuff like that, and then picked up a guitar throughout my teenage years and just sort of mucked around with it a little bit, nothing too serious. I only started writing music in the last 10 years, and that was because I attended the Gympie Muster Festival down in Gympie, obviously, in 2017, and I feel like it's a bit of an addiction.
2: Yeah.
3: And I was like, I can do this, I can write songs, I mean, I wasn't very good to start with, and I'm getting there slowly, but... So I feel like it's something I've always done. My father was a musician as well. He loved to play music. So, yeah, just, yeah, all the things, you know.
2: Who are your, like, musical influences?
3: Oh, it's a hard one because there are so many. I do love Australian music. I love following all the up-and-coming, like, independent sort of artists that are coming through that you see on Unearthed, on Triple J Unearthed. And... anything that's local, I follow a lot of local music. A lot of big acts too, like stuff from the 80s. Like, I love, like, 80s Australian music, rock, all of that stuff. John Farnham, you know, Hunters and Collectors, Noiseworks. And, yeah, I think what sort of gave me that zest to get on stage and perform was seeing all of these artists, like these... old-time artists, and I'm not using that in an offensive way. They're royalty, I guess, in the music industry in Australia, but just seeing them perform has really kicked me in the butt, and I really just love being on stage. Like, yeah, I feel like they've inspired me quite a bit, so...
2: Talking about all those artists that kind of inspire you, I reckon we should hear you do a cover song right now. And you've chosen to do Hunters and Collectors, Do You See What I See, from the 80s. So I want you to take it away when you're ready. This is Star 102.7's Friday Live.

0: Oh, how good was that? Arel, one of the Tans finalists for Passport to Airlie there, doing a cover of Do You See What I See by Hunters and Collectors right here on Star 102.7. She's going to stick around for a bit more of a chat next right here at Star.
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12: 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To have your say on the proposed new laws, search Breach Bail, Go to Jail. 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
2: And right now we're in the middle of showcasing another passport to Airlie, Cairns finalist. We've got Arel, a fantastic local singer-songwriter in the studio. And I want to chat to you a little bit more about your original music right now. Do you have a creative process when it comes to your songwriting?
3: Don't really have a set, like, sort of recipe for it. I guess it's having the time is a huge thing. Like, I'm a full-time worker, so you've got to have that time set aside. I get, like, in my holidays, I'll set time aside and get creative, you know, sort of have a quiet room and when that opportunity presents. Other things that I like to use as an influence is, like, other music. So, like, if I've been immersing myself in a certain genre or a certain artist for a period of time, or even if I've been to see an artist perform live, I often become quite, like, inspired from that, and then something will come of that and I'll write something. Other times it might be trying to communicate a message or convey a message, feelings, emotions, yeah, all of that. So
2: would you say you're more of a lyrics person first or music first?
3: Probably the lyrics, but I do both at the same time.
2: Yeah.
3: I do rewrite quite often though. Like, I might write a set of lyrics and a melody to go along with it, and then decide I don't really think that hits, or it's just not the right vibe for those lyrics, and then I might rewrite it with a different melody later on, and it'll change, the words will change, I'll add different ones. So it can grow and be reborn into it. Just evolves, yeah.
2: And has it evolved your songwriting from when you first started writing songs? Because you mentioned a moment ago you started writing songs about 10 years ago.
3: Yeah, yeah. I think so. Yeah, I don't know if it's just more experience with it or just, you know, practice makes perfect. I'm far from perfect, but, like, just that continual practice of doing something, and you start to get a feel of what you like and don't like and what sort of defines you as an artist. And
2: what about when it comes to your lyrics? Where do you get that inspiration from?
3: Life.
2: Yeah.
3: Like, some of them can be, like, written from first person or from something that I've heard, or just a feeling. Like, sometimes it could be a feeling that I write down and it might evolve into something else.
2: Yeah.
3: It just, yeah, there's no, I don't sort of, when it comes to the creative flow, I don't sort of put too much restriction on it. I just like to let it all happen, and then if I write it down and it's something I'm not happy with, it's only a piece of paper. Like, I can get a fresh piece and start again, or I can highlight the bits and pieces that I like. Really like that, don't like that. And yeah,
2: I reckon we should hear you do one of your original tracks right now. Before we get into it though, it's called Fortune. What's it all about?
3: Fortune is a song that I wrote as a reflection, like, about friendships that kind of, I guess, evolve and go through changes over the years. Yeah, it's a poignant sort of vibe and nostalgic, I guess, yeah. A couple of my songs on this EP have quite a bit of nostalgia attached to it. So I'm guessing now that I've written that, I don't know if I've got more from that sort of vibe, more sort of nostalgia. I don't know. It's a lot. There's a lot of reflection that I do on even, like, just the times and styles of music that have gone by. Like, I'm inspired by a lot of that stuff, so I often try and not try to, but, like, it's what feeds the creative process, I guess. So yeah, all of that. Yeah, there's no one size fits all, no recipe for it. It just happens.
2: Well, take it away when you're ready. This is Dominate 2.7's Friday Live.

0: Fortune by Arel, a fantastic local singer-songwriter, and also another Cairns finalist for Passport to Airlie, which is going down on Sunday at Tanks Arts Centre. But if they can't get there on Sunday and they want to see you live, or they want to find out about a bit more about you, how can they go about that?
1: I'm on Facebook and Instagram, socials, yeah. On YouTube, obviously, and you can find all my stuff on Spotify. I do have physical copies of my EP for sale, if anyone would like to reach out and purchase that, if that's your jam. But yeah, that's how you can find me, yeah.
0: Awesome. Well, good luck for Sunday, and thanks so much for coming in this afternoon.
1: Thank you. Might I just say that the acts that are coming on are world-class. Like, it's going to be a great show, and I think that everyone should get down there and just have a look at what Far North Queensland has, because we've just got so much talent up here.
0: So true. Thanks again. And before 5 o'clock this afternoon, over the last few weeks, we have been putting people in the draw to win the ultimate Passport to Airlie and Tanks Art Centre prize pack, which is full of some fantastic things like the Boxhead Burger $50 voucher. So that's going to be the food truck there on Sunday afternoon. And let me tell you, they do delicious burgers. Also, we've got a Tanks merch pack and also a double pass to any Tanks event between now and the end of the year. How good would that be to win? So all you've got to do is just call me right now if you want a last chance entry. 4041 1027, because we're doing that next right here at Star.
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0: You're on Stoney 2.7. It is Cam's home of the best music and also your home of Will and Woody for the drive home. The boys, they're taking over in just a moment, straight after we check in with the newsroom. But before I head out of here for the afternoon, there's this fantastic event going down on Sunday from 2 p.m. at Tang's Art Centre. It's Passport to Airlie, where you've got a whole stack of local artists battling it out to get a spot on the Airlie Beach Festival of Music lineup. And we've been showcasing them over the last few weeks. We had one a moment ago, Arelle. She was fantastic, wasn't she? Now, as part of this, we've also been putting people in the draw while we've been showcasing these artists to win the ultimate prize pack. It is a Tang's Art Centre and Airlie Beach Festival of Music prize pack. And let me tell you, it includes a $50 voucher to Boxhead Burgers, which are going to be there on Sunday afternoon. Also, a Tang's merch pack and also a double pass to any Tang show of your choosing between now and the end of the year. Joel is the winner and he joins me on the air right now. And you've been loving the last few Fridays where we've been showcasing some of the Passport to Airlie finalists, haven't you?
1: I've enjoyed quite a few of them.
0: And you're going to be able to enjoy them at this event as well, because it sounds pretty cool, doesn't it?
1: It does.
0: And you're going to enjoy it even more, Joel, because you've just won the Airlie Beach Festival of Music and Tang's Art Centre prize pack. Congratulations.
1: Awesome. Thank you.
0: You'll be able to enjoy $50 worth of food there at Boxhead Burgers, the on-site food truck there on Sunday afternoon, the Tang's merch pack, and also that double pass to any Tang show of your choosing between now and the end of the year. It's a fantastic prize. Well done, mate. But yeah, also, have fun on Sunday. I'm going to be there as one of the judges, so it's going to be a fantastic afternoon. Once again, it is happening at Tang's Art Centre from 2 p.m. and it is free entry. I'll see you there on Sunday. If not, I'll catch you on air next week. See you, bye, see ya.
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1: Hey there, I'm Brooke Seychelle. Tributes are flowing today for the almost 3,000 people who lost their lives in the 9/11 terror attacks, as today marks 25 years since it happened. Journalist Sandra Sully broke the story to Australia as she presented the late news live on air and says it was hard to find the words to adequately describe what she was seeing.
2: No one really expected those buildings to actually collapse. And then when they did, it was a concertina pancake shuddering of horrendous proportions.
1: Meanwhile, ACO has revealed politically motivated violence is more likely today than it was 25 years ago. Boss Mike Burgess saying 16 terror threats have been disrupted in the 9 months since the Bondi terror attacks. He says the threats include those with extreme right-wing ideology, others with extreme left-wing, and those in the middle. To New South Wales, where Daniel Billings, the convicted killer of childcare worker Molly Ticehurst, has been sentenced to 25 years in jail. The judge today imposing a non-parole period of 20 years after he pleaded guilty to her murder in Forbes in 2024. Meanwhile, Queensland's been hit with a dreaded credit downgrade for the first time in nearly 20 years amid the state's spiralling debt. S&P Global Ratings has lowered the state's rating from AA+ to AA. And the NFL commissioner says today's historic clash at the MCG is not a one-off. Roger Goodell telling Seven it's one of many.
3: Yes, we're going to be back, and we're going to be back multiple times.
0: Cairns RSL Club. If we're not your local, move closer.
1: To our last story, and the coach of the LA Rams doesn't believe their decision to arrive in Australia late was behind their loss today. The Rams went down to San Fran 27-7 after only arriving here yesterday morning, while the 49ers arrived over a week ago. Rams coach Sean McVay says if that was the wrong decision, he'll own it.
4: I don't believe that that's why we didn't play well enough. I really don't. It's easy in hindsight to be able to say it was a miss, but those are responsibilities that, you know, I'll take.
1: That's the latest in news and sport.
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6: Tonight, cloudy with a very high chance of showers, getting down to 20 degrees overnight. And tomorrow, in for a partly cloudy day with a medium chance of showers, most likely just in the morning though, getting up to a top of 27.
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1: Can you hear it? Can you hear it? Can you hear it?
2: Can you hear it? Can you tell the difference between beer and soft drink based on the sound of the can opening? I'm preparing. Anyway, 10 grand could be yours if you get 16 in a row.
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0: Yes, it's Will and Woody for Western Star this afternoon. Yes. Hope you're having a wonderful drive home. Woodrow.
1: I'm going to say that's a soft drink.
2: Can you hear it?
3: It's a beer.
4: Does he know?
5: Beer or soft drink, based on the sound of the can opening. That's what people want on a Friday. It's fun. It's also cash. Mel, if you get 16 in a row, you're going to win 10K.
1: Oh, my God, that's amazing.
5: It's truth almighty. All right, on your first can? Sure, that's here right. Here it is.
1: I reckon that's a can of soft drink.
5: Yes, it is, Mel.
6: Good for you, Mel.
5: Good start. Do I hear some kids in the background there, Mel?
1: Yeah, my son's way over. He's just talking to the neighbour on the fence. They're watching me on the phone.
6: Oh, no. You're listening to us at home, not in the car,
1: hear them,
6: Mel.
1: I'm yelling now.
6: How are you listening to us at home, Mel, not in the car?
1: No, I'm actually outside. I've got the pocket radio, but my son's actually ran off to the fence with the pocket radio so he can hear.
6: Oh, so he can hear you.
5: Oh, great.
6: Very good. That's awesome. Cute.
5: All right, Mel, here's can number two.
1: All right. Ooh, I reckon it's a beer.
5: Yeah, Mel.
6: Come on, you, Mel.
1: Woo!
6: Come on, you, Mel.
5: Great
6: areas. Very good, very good.
5: Your son will hear this in 30 seconds, slight delay, but he's going to get pumped. Here comes can number three.
1: Oh, I think that's a beer as well.
5: Yeah.
6: Nice, Mel. Very good. Three cans. Yeah. I think we've got a player. I think we're all feeling a player.
5: Definitely. You can hear it.
6: The backyard bandit, Mel.
5: Yeah.
6: Strikes.
5: I like that.
6: She's on fire.
1: Next one?
5: Yeah, next one.
6: Let's go.
5: Rushing us along. I like it. And four.
1: Oh, that's a soft drink.
6: Let's go.
5: Rushing us along. I like it. And four.

0: beautiful part of the world.
1: Okay, can number five. Here it is, Mel.
2: That's a soft drink.
0: She's done it again. She's done it again.
1: She bloody has.
0: She's done it again.
1: It's five cans. Mel, I'm rooting
0: good
1: for
0: on you.
1: Good
0: on you, Mel.
1: I love your work.
0: Woody nearly tried to throw to a song there. I stopped him. Keep the momentum going, Mel.
1: Okay.
0: He tried to get you out.
1: I did. Here's can number six, Mel.
2: All right. I think that's a soft drink as well.
1: We are going to go to a song. Give your kid a toy or something because
0: she's
1: it could
0: on
1: be
0: fire.
1: Going all the way.
0: Have you got a shout out? Have you got a shout out for anyone, Mel?
2: Shout out to my children, Zalira and Zora, and my hubby Carl, who's in Queensland. So I'm solo parenting at the moment.
0: Oh, solo parenting on the phone to the radio station playing Can You Hear It in the Front Yard. I mean, you're doing it well, Mel. I'm impressed.
2: Thank you.
0: You're on five cans. This is your sixth can. It's going to put you in real gameplay territory. It's Can You Hear It, beer or soft drink. Will and Woody on Star 102.7.

0: Will and Woody on your Friday. Hope you're having a wonderful drive home. And Woods, it is beer or soft drink based on the sound of the can opening. Mel from Torquay is on a heater. Can you hear it? Can you hear it?
1: Can you hear it? Mel, before the song there, you guessed for can number six. You said
2: amazing.
1: You said soft drink, right?
2: I did.
1: Okay. That was correct, Mel. Well done.
2: Oh,
1: well
2: done. So well good.
1: Done. You've secured the six. This is early to be asking this, but I think it's worth finding out. If you did win 10K today, where would it go?
2: Oh, God. Oh, it would go to

0: There's so many bills, firstly, but yes, I think we need a holiday. We haven't had a holiday, like a proper holiday, for a while. It's always been the caravan.
1: I love the caravan, though. Caravans are great.
0: I do. Yeah,
1: we'd love to get you on.
2: So you need, Mel, you know the deal. It sounds like you've heard the segment before, given how good you are at guessing.
0: I have heard it before.
2: So,
0: I listen to you guys.
2: Okay, cool. So you know that you need 10 more to get the the 10 grand, right? 16 is where you need to get to. You need to get Renee from Hoppers Crossing got 15. Mm-hmm. You've got shades of Renee from Hoppers Crossing. Mm. You've got shades of her.
1: It feels like it.
0: Well, let's make it 16 today. Let's do it.
1: We'd love that. Number 7. Let's go, Mel.
0: Oh, God, that's a hard one. I think it's a beer.
1: Here she is, Mel.
0: Oh.
1: She's got 7. Yeah. She's got 7.
2: Have you taped your finger for today?
1: Yes. I've got a few injuries going on. I've been cracking a lot of cans. That's how seriously I'm taking this, Mel. I really want to get you there.
0: I want to get there too.
1: Got a slight injury on my cracking finger. Okay.
2: Next one gets you level with Gary Barlow from Take That. Do you know who he is, Mel?
0: Yep.
2: Okay, he got 8. So, can 8 for you?
0: I know him.
2: He got 7, did he?
1: So, you're currently level with Gary Barlow.
2: Oh, there you go.
1: This is to beat Gary Barlow. Okay, here comes can kids. Number 8. We'll move things along. Here we go.
0: All right. Oh, you're making it hard now. I think it's a beer again.
2: Mel.
0: No, it was a soft drink.
1: Sorry, Mel.
2: You were great, Mel.
1: Well done.
0: Oh, thanks, guys.
2: Oh, Mel. I tell you what you can have, Mel. I'm not sure if you're into these things, but you can have a brick block. I'm not sure if you know what these are. Brick blocks, distractions on your phone so you can take back your time to do more of what matters. We'll send one out to you.
0: Thanks, guys. Much appreciated.
2: Nice to meet you, Mel. Fun. Honestly, thanks for listening into the show. Good luck with the solo parenting this weekend.
0: Have a good one, guys.
2: See you, Mel.
1: Bye, Mel. See ya.
2: It just breaks your heart. I don't think we can go to another player. We can't. I'm broken by that.
1: Yeah.
2: Broken by that.
1: Had all my eggs in that basket for sure. What a legend.
2: Love. I wish I could give her more. We'd have another Red Rooster chicken. I would have loved to have given her some of that.
3: We gave them all away.
1: Did we really?
2: I gave her a brick block, for Christ's sake. The last thing she needs is a brick block. Well, she's solo parenting. She wants to be on her phone.
3: You could resell that, make a bit of money.
1: It's true.
2: Have we got something else to give her?
4: We love bricks.
2: I'll give her
3: love bricks. We wouldn't do that.
2: We'll throw a Kenny here at Stubby Holder.
1: Of course.
2: Yeah.
1: Every caller gets one of them now. We're trying to clear them.
2: She can have a DJ Will t-shirt.
1: Whoa, no.
2: For Christ's sake, guys.
1: It's worth $60, Bill.
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0: Will and Woody, hope you're having a wonderful drive home here for Western Stars. And right now, Woods, we've got 10 minutes to pitch the ideas that didn't make the show and take over the radio.
1: They may take our lives, but they'll never take
2: COVID. So the producers choose the ideas that go in this radio show, Wilbur. Hard job, because we pitch hundreds and hundreds of ideas, all of them gold.
0: Just class.
2: Just class. And this is one that I absolutely think should have been in the show. I love the story, can I just say? The story was sent to me by a producer, Joe. Joe's doing double gun, so it must have been her. The story
0: it's
2: is...
0: It's not a pissing contest, mate.
2: The story...
3: It is.
2: Yeah, no, it kind of is. The story is, and I love this, it's Joe, Italy? Is it in Italy?
3: It's in Italy.
2: In Italy. I had no idea, but if you were trying to get a loan from a bank...
0: Yeah.
2: You could give them a wheel of cheese... And the bank would go, okay, no, stop it. I mean, don't get into the nitty-gritty of it, but that's effectively what this Italian bank's doing.
0: Sounds like a bogus story.
2: No, it's not. It's true. You give them a wheel of cheese.
0: Doesn't sound like a real
2: And then
0: they
2: give you a loan.
0: Get past the story.
2: And the story is that they're running out of storage for their cheese. That's right, right?
0: Who's running out of storage?
2: The bank. The bank's got no more room for their cheese.
0: Hang on.
3: Yeah, all right.
2: Honestly,
0: I'm sorry.
2: Story.
0: They take on a wheel of cheese for a loan.
2: Yes.
0: How much?
2: Big wheels of cheese.
0: No, but how much is the loan?
2: It's all right, you're getting stuck in the nitty gritty.
0: I feel like Tommy's got some correction.
2: Tommy,
0: I want to hear it. Correct
2: it'll
0: him.
2: It'll be less fun.
0: Bring him down. Shooter.
2: No.
0: Shooter.
4: You'll find this quite interesting. It's actually to do with parmesan makers.
0: Yes.
4: In Italy.
0: Yes.
4: And it's quite expensive to make parmesan.
0: Yes.
4: So to get
0: boring.
4: Collateral on the making of the cheese, they can offer up their unmatured parmesan to the bank as collateral while their other cheese matures.
2: It's exactly what I said.
4: And the bank will look after it. And
0: until it matures.
4: Until
0: that's
4: it matures.
0: Really That's much, fascinating.
2: Pretty much exactly what I said.
0: Yeah,
2: but
0: that's
2: I just,
0: actually a really interesting story. If you
2: just truncated
0: dived
2: it.
0: Into the detail a little bit more.
2: I truncated it. Anyway.
0: There's beauty in the detail, Woods.
2: Anyway, here's the idea that I like. Cheese or cheese? So, like, I just want to ask people if, like, right now, and I don't have this on offer, it's just a hypothetical, would you take a wheel of cheese, so that's real cheese, or do you want the cheese, which is also money?
0: Oh, cash.
2: Right? Like, would you want $100 cash or a wheel of cheese?
0: $100 cash.
2: But so how low would you go before...
0: Overwhelmingly.
2: That's just your opinion. That's just your opinion.
0: Okay.
2: That's just your opinion.
0: Okay. And that's even coming from a cheese lover. I actually saw the Chef's Table episode where he goes to...
2: Wheel of Cheese Wheel.
0: The guy who like is like the best Parmigiano Reggiano maker in the world. And it was like, I loved that. But I'd still take $100 cash.
2: Over a wheel of cheese?
0: Yeah. All right. Now...
2: I had a lot of arguments for the cheese, but we'll put it down. What's your idea?
0: My idea. Now, this hasn't made the show. Could be deemed as too naughty. Not sure, but I'm going to put it in the show anyway. And everyone just is just a little bit on edge.
2: All of a sudden, they love cheese or cheese. They're saying, oh, I do like cheese or cheese.
0: Okay, so it's very simple. So I think I've mentioned this on the show before, but Sam and I live next to a place that has a McDonald's.
2: Mm-hmm.
0: And next to McDonald's, is a, how do I say this nicely? A brothel.
2: Yeah, brothel. That's the official term, yeah.
0: Anyway, you don't know when someone's leaving there or even pulling up, or when you don't know when someone's pulling up there when they're walking, because they're obviously walking there, they're walking in that direction, but you don't know whether they're going through the brothel or McDonald's. So
2: you want to do cheese or cheese?
0: Okay, no.
2: What do you want to do? Come on, everyone straighten up, come on. Come on. Feels like you led me there.
0: So.
2: Come on.
0: Sam and I often play this game when we're driving past, where we ask ourselves, we look at the person walking towards the brothel and or McDonald's, and we say, hungry or horny? Mm-hmm. And you have to guess, based on how they're moving, whether they're hungry or horny, and based on how they look.
2: What's the idea?
0: So my idea, and this is just a game that we just play, just the two of us, and no one else knows about this game. And I even ride past there, and I'll play that game in my own head. So I thought what would be a fun thing, because I know, I feel like a lot of people have this. Do you have like a game that you play in your head that no one else knows about or might even play with you?
2: Oh, it's like when you're walking down a pedestrian path and you're racing someone on
0: the
2: other
0: side. Do you mean a footpath?
2: Yeah, footpath is perfect. You know when you're racing the other person on the other side of the road?
0: No, I don't. But that's exactly what I'm after.
2: And then they don't realise
0: either. You race the person on the other side of the road?
2: I do.
0: Wow, that's crazy.
2: And every time I win. And it feels good.
0: So that was my idea.
2: I'm happy to roll with that because I have a lot of these. I love playing games in my head.
0: Well, cheese or cheese? I mean, that really fits under the same umbrella.
2: No, not at all.
0: Absolutely. There's a little game called cheese or cheese. You might play cheese or cheese at home. Is it cash or is it cheese?
2: Maybe. Anyway, what's the game you play in your head?
0: What's the game you play in your head that no one else knows about?
2: Is this included? So I listen to songs from movies. That's all I listen to exclusively.
0: Yeah.
2: So I'll hear the start of the song and then try and guess what movie it's from.
0: That's exactly what the game is. That's exactly what this is.
2: I have a lot of these. I have a lot of these. I got a fun one. So whenever I go to a restaurant and you see a couple at that restaurant, you try and guess how long they've been dating for or if they're on a first date.
0: Just two people, how do they know each other?
2: Oh, it's the best.
0: Cracker.
2: Oh, I love that.
0: Because it can change over time based on their interaction. Because you might see a father-daughter couple from a mile out and then all of a sudden they'll be like, hang on a second.
2: Mm.
0: Do they work together?
2: Yeah.
0: Was there a little bit more there? Mm-hmm. Maybe she's older than I thought that she was initially. Mm-hmm. Maybe he's younger than I thought. Because age at first glance changes over time.
2: It's an extraordinary game. The only thing that I wish I could get some finality on it. So I wish I could walk up to them afterwards and be like, hey,
0: yes.
2: I've been watching you for 2 hours.
0: Yes.
2: I think you're on a first date. Like,
0: yes.
2: Would that be weird? I've never done that. Never done that second step.
0: I used to play a game, this was in my head and sometimes at the inconvenience of a lot of people, where at an airport I would wait for them to call my name out.
2: You still do that. And you drag me into that sometimes. It's very embarrassing.
0: They're not going to do it without calling your name out. Are you not waiting on a plane?
2: The whole plane looks at you and goes, you're a tosser.
0: No, you love that.
2: Let's go to Kylie here. Kylie, what game do you play in your head?
3: I don't walk on the lines.
2: Oh, classic.
0: Yeah, classic.
2: My daughter is a big advocate of don't walk on the lines.
0: Don't step in a crack, fall and break your back.
3: Yeah, but sometimes the cracks, you can't avoid the cracks. So, yeah, you've sometimes got to step on the crack or step on the line. So,
2: oh, crack or line.
3: Yeah, crack or line.
2: That's a dilemma.
0: Sounds like a different sort of
2: We'll move on from that.
0: You're on fire.
2: Katie.
0: You inadvertently stepped into a number of landmines in the last 10 minutes.
2: Not meaning to do it. Katie, what game do you play in your head?
5: Oh, okay, so I play this game called Who, What, Where, Why. And it's when you're out and about, and I'll play it with anyone who wants to play.
2: Yeah.
5: And you're people watching. And you've got to come up with who they are, what they're doing, where they're going, and why they're going.
0: Yeah,
2: love it.
0: That's a nice extension on what we were talking about
2: before.
0: Fun. Yeah, that's
2: it's
0: great,
2: really
0: Katie.
2: Another one's just come to mind for me, and everyone should do this on the way home now, especially if you're catching public transport home. So you put your headphones in.
0: Mm.
2: I mean, you're around a group of people. You can't hear anything, right? You need to pass wind, okay? But you can't hear anything. You fart, but you don't know that if it's loud or if it's being quiet, and you just have to look at the people around you to gauge reaction as to whether you've done a loud one or whether it was silent. Let me tell you, it's obvious.
0: Well, based from how they react.
2: Because you have no idea, and you look at the people.
0: Do they look at you, though?
2: Oh, they turn. They turn. Oh, yeah. It's amazing. And then you just keep listening.
0: You've got enough control that you can put a silent one out if you need to.
2: But I don't
0: spread
2: do
0: the
2: that.
0: Cheeks.
2: I don't go there. It ruins the game.
0: So you just, want it to with be a 50, reckless abandon.
2: Yeah. It's really fun.
0: But you feel the vibrations as well on the way out.
2: It's actually, if you block your ears, it's amazing how you actually don't know if it's loud or soft.
0: Yeah, okay. We won't do it now, but that sounds like a good thing we can do in the future. Play a little game in your head. Do you play a little game that nobody else knows about? We've got Joey here.
6: Hey, guys.
2: Hi, Joey.
0: Hey, Joey.
6: Hello. Hey, I play the toilet paper game.
2: What's that?
6: So, as I'm about to go do a number two, if the toilet roll's short, I purposely don't get a new toilet roll and see if I can survive my number two with what's left on the toilet roll.
2: Oh, you dangerous man, Joey.
0: You're on home deck, though, Joey. You're not wearing the away shorts when you're doing that. Surely not.
6: No shorts, mate.
0: No. Obviously,
2: idiot.
0: No shorts. Joey. I mean, like you're only like sure, a little bit of fun. You're in your home bathroom. You know exactly where your toilet paper is. Of course.
6: Well, I live
0: you're
6: not on doing the edge, it, mate. Even an away game, mate. You got to do it. Boy.
0: So have you done this before? You haven't done this on like a date or something. Don't be outrageous.
6: I've done it at my girlfriend's house.
0: Wow.
2: Still pretty risky. So, Joey, how few do you think you could get through it with? Like, do you think you could do it with two squares?
6: Well, you can always double up to, like, on one square if you called it.
2: Yeah.
6: Yeah.
2: I do try
6: so
2: to do
6: that. It's rare that I lose, but, hey, my girlfriend's Italian, so they've got bidets. So, I got the bidet there.
2: Mate, there's no loss at all.
0: What do you mean? So you've got a parachute. Yeah, you're exactly. Absolutely fine.
2: You're not dangerous at all, Joey. Take a risk.
0: Sorry,
2: man.
0: Joey, how often are you washing your ass in your girlfriend's bidet?
6: Can well, that was in Italy, and I was in Italy last year, so it was quite often.
0: Good to know.
7: If I had a dollar for every time they made me laugh, I'd have $1.75. Will and Woody driving you home.
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19: Hi, I'm Sally Pearson. The Opals have been eliminated from the Women's Basketball World Cup. The Aussies going down to Spain by 23 points in this morning's quarterfinal. Arina Sabalenka has kept her hopes of claiming a third straight US Open title alive. The 28-year-old defeated Jessica Pegula in straight sets to advance to the final at Flushing Meadows. And the Sydney Thunder will welcome back a fan favourite for WBBL 12, former England captain Heather Knight, returning to the Lime Green for a fifth season after inking a one-year deal.
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0: Will and Woody for the drive home. Hope you're having a wonderful Friday. Right now it's time for the open line. He doesn't call. Please give us a call with anything, literally anything. You can text us. Just let us know. I don't know if you're enjoying the show. Maybe you've got a question about something. Maybe you've got a problem you're dealing with. Maybe you want to shout out your business. Maybe you want to shout out your partner, your kid.
1: Oh, business.
0: Maybe you've got a hypothetical for us. We love a hypothetical.
1: Love hypothetical.
0: It's basically just a chance to get on the airwaves right now, guys. You can talk to us. We do this for 5 minutes every Friday because it's just a good opportunity to talk to you guys.
1: Let's go to Elise here. Hi, Elise.
2: Hey, guys. It's my 32nd birthday this weekend.
1: Yay! Happy birthday, Elise. What are we doing? Woo! What are we doing for the birthday weekend?
2: Going for cocktails, seeing the family, having some fun with some friends.
1: What's your cocktail of choice, Elise?
2: I love a good margarita. Who doesn't?
1: Spicy? So spicy marg or just a straight marg?
2: Spicy marg? Yeah, definitely. Yeah. Jalapenos?
1: Oh,
0: Elise. Have you got a partner, Elise? Are you taking
2: I don't have a partner.
0: So 32nd birthday single on your 32nd birthday. Could be anything. Where are you going to be, Elise? You going to put a shout out to everyone?
2: Yeah, LB's Record Bar in Myers Place in the city.
0: There we go. Right. Wow. Annalise, double thumbs up. Yeah, double thumbs up. Annalise, you like it?
3: Vibes.
0: What's it called? LB's Record Bar?
2: Yeah.
0: Is that in Melbourne?
2: Yeah, in Melbourne.
0: All right. Well, there you go. So if you want to get down there, Elise is going to be there. She's 32 and single, and she is keen.
1: And if you're LB's Record Bar, show Elise a good time. I reckon shout a couple of mugs for her. Get around her. It's her birthday.
0: There you go.
1: Yeah, find Elise Australia. Get around her. Let's go to Rebecca
0: That's exciting.
1: It is exciting. It's your 32nd birthday.
4: Hi, Will and Woody.
1: Hi, Rebecca.
0: G'day, Rebecca. How are you? Welcome to the open line.
4: I'm excited. I just wanted to ring and say that I love you guys and I've always enjoyed listening to your radio.
1: Thanks so much, Rebecca. What's happening tonight for you, Rebecca?
4: I'm just hanging out with the kids.
1: Oh, beautiful. Bit of a movie.
0: Beautiful.
1: Movie with the kids.
4: Yeah, the kids love watching movies, so we might have them some popcorn.
0: Oh, lovely.
1: Bit of popcorn as well. I tell you what, Rebecca, you chuck a couple of Maltesers in that popcorn and you've got yourself a night. Have a ripper.
4: Oh, sounds good. Thank you.
0: Thanks, Rebecca. Earth. Thanks so much for the call. It's really sweet of you. Got a text here from Caitlin who said, I'm doing a flotation session.
1: Flotation?
0: Flotation session.
1: Flotation?
0: Well, she's written it as flotation, so I'm just going to read what she said there. But it could be flotation. She might have spelt that wrong.
1: Might be like a calcium hydration, like floating in milk.
0: I don't know if she's floating in milk.
1: Well, if it's hydracium, that's a combination of calcium and high. Anyway, let's go to Paul here.
0: I don't think Caitlin's.
1: I would like floating in milk.
0: Caitlin, can you text us back and let us know if you're floating in milk?
1: Or if it's a typo. My vote, milk. Let's go to Paul here.
0: Feels a bit sick, doesn't it?
1: Hey, Paul.
0: Hey, g'day, Paulie.
5: Hey, boys. How you doing?
0: Here he is.
5: Hey, boys.
0: How are you, Paulie? Yeah. What's going on, big fella?
5: Oh, mate, I'm just here ringing up to let you know that your dad's not having a nap. He's having a scan, a senior citizen's afternoon nap.
0: Oh, nice. Is that what it's called?
5: Yeah, man, it's a scan.
0: I love that.
1: Well, yeah, that's
0: a scan, a senior citizen's afternoon nap.
1: And you all deserve it. Yeah. Do you rip out a couple of scans, Paulie?
5: Mate, I'm doing the weekend. You better believe it.
1: Oh, you little ripper.
0: Good on you, Paulie. I've got another message here. I still haven't heard back from Caitlin about whether she's floating in milk, but...
1: Who's this one from,
0: Annalise, this next one?
3: No name.
0: So this is fascinating because I was reading about this on Reddit the other day and I thought it was a joke.
1: Okay.
0: So you can get, if you've got a little dog, like a chihuahua...
1: Or a bichon frise.
0: Yeah. Cavoodle. You can get them a jacket with spikes on the back...
1: Yeah.
0: To stop birds of prey lifting them off the deck.
1: Oh, that's brilliant.
0: First of all, I've just got a weird thing with small dogs. I don't like them.
1: How many eagles?
0: I would love to see a small dog picked up by an eagle. I'd love to see it.
1: I would.
0: That's a weird thing. That's a weird thing of mine.
1: Yeah.
0: Anyway, this woman
1: that's
0: who
1: nice
0: said...
1: and honest.
0: No, just honesty.
1: Yeah, it's honest.
0: This woman has said, my story is I was walking my toy cavoodle, 4 kilos, 2 years old, at the Oval... And an eagle tried to pick him up this morning.
1: This morning?
0: Yes.
1: No.
0: This morning.
1: So when she said, did the toy cavoodle get airborne at all? Like, did it get up?
0: I don't know. I'd love to talk to this woman.
1: Oh, we'd love to
0: call her. I'd love to talk to her if you can call her.
1: Do we have a number?
0: All right, we'll find out. Maybe we'll do the quiz and we'll call her afterwards.
1: Yeah.
0: Also, Caitlin, not floating in milk.
1: Oh, it was a typo. She said it was a typo.
0: Floating in salt.
1: I still think we've stumbled into something brilliant there, though.
0: Nobody cares.
1: Nah,
0: the quiz is on the other side.
1: Milk.
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6: Paul and Brinsmead, have you done a job that you're not qualified for?
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18: Hey there, I'm Brooke Seychell. Today's historic NFL clash is just the beginning of American football down under. Commissioner Roger Goodell telling Seven today is not just a one-off.
19: Absolutely. We are not coming here to play one game and leave. We have a tremendous fan base here, tremendous partners here, and we expect to be here on multiple games.
18: 100,021 people packed out the MCG for the clash today. Both the Prime Minister and opposition leader have paid tribute to the 10 Australians killed in the 9/11 terror attacks on the 25th anniversary today. Over in New York, the skyline has lit up with almost 3,000 drones recreating the silhouette of the Twin Towers. Meanwhile, the federal government is pouring cold water on fears Aussie rents could jump by $10 a week thanks to recent housing changes in the budget. That would be five times higher than the $2 hike forecast by Treasurer Jim Chalmers. But MP Mark Butler tells Seven the facts speak for themselves.
20: Rents have increased by less since the budget than they did over the same period before the budget.
18: And parents and carers are being encouraged to talk to children about personal safety and boundaries to help prevent child sexual abuse. Braveheart says normalising those conversations can help children feel confident about asking questions and seeking support. It comes as today marks White Balloon Day.
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18: Back to our top story, and San Francisco has defeated the LA Rams 27-7 in the historic NFL clash in Melbourne, and it's finals fever across our footy codes this weekend. Frio wants to make the most of its finals lifeline and get the Purple Army roaring in tonight's sudden death clash with Geelong at Optus Stadium. And Lions coach Chris Fagan says he's expecting much more from his side in tomorrow night's must-win semi-final against Adelaide. Meanwhile, in the NRL, South Sydney and Newcastle meet in tonight's do-or-die NRL final. Latrell Mitchell is finding his groove after a long injury layoff, while David Fifita is back to his best for the Bunnies.
13: 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Windows down? 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
21: Tonight, cloudy with a very high chance of showers, getting down to 20 degrees overnight. And tomorrow, in for a partly cloudy day with a medium chance of showers, most likely just in the morning though, getting up to a top of 27.
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0: playing the quiz today. We have got Amelia. Hello, Amelia.
1: Oh, my God. Yay. Thank you.
0: You're so welcome. So welcome. Hello. Hello there.
1: Hi. How you going?
0: bloody outstanding, Amelia. I mean, it's Friday. Cool. You can smell the weekend. So
1: Bring it on.
0: Bring it on. Let's add $1,000 to that for you, Amelia. So 30 seconds on the clock. Got to get 10 questions right. Can pass. Have to take your first answer. Amelia, best of luck.
1: Thanks.
2: I think you need a new line.
0: Which one?
2: Well, on Smell the Weekend comes out a lot on Friday for you.
0: Yeah,
2: I don't dislike it. I just think
0: you can taste it.
2: Just put it in the rotation.
0: Taste Australia.
2: Put
0: taste.
2: It in the rotation.
0: Can I use another sense?
2: Here we go, Amelia. 30 seconds, 10 questions. What's the best song ever?
1: Simply the Best.
2: What can you use cream cheese for?
1: Bagels.
2: Name an actor in Mean Girls.
1: Lindsay Lohan.
2: Name a company that makes watches.
1: Garmin.
2: A country starting with B.
1: Beirut.
2: Give me a sport that uses a net.
1: Tennis.
2: Oh, bad luck, Amelia. Didn't quite get there. Beirut is actually a city. It's the capital of Lebanon. And I think I said name a country that makes watches. I can't remember. Either way, Amelia, didn't quite get there. And the Swiss make great watches. Amelia, thanks so much for joining us. Woods, right up next to get you guys into the weekend.
0: You can smell it, can't you?
2: Yeah,
0: the weekend. Smell the weekend. Don't know if I've said that before.
2: We're going to be talking about the best yes in songs. If you've got one, we'd love to hear from you. Which song has the best yeah? We'll take your calls up next. Will and Woody. 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
1: I hope you're having a wonderful Friday's drive home. Now, look, we had a blast doing this last time, and it feels like a very suitable Friday bit for anyone driving home in their car. What is the best yeah in a song? Here's some that we had last time.
2: Beatles, he loves you, yeah, yeah, yeah.
0: Love it.
3: I'm banging sexy bad.
0: I heard Lenny Kravitz, I heard Fly Away.

0: Wow, you really can.
1: Who was saying yaw? Who was saying yaw at the end there? I'm not really sure.
0: Now, I'm not sure if I listened to this song earlier today, and there's some really great subtle yeahs. Mark the Man Denny was trying to find our audio producers, trying to find the part of the song.
1: Mm.
0: Have you been sent anything yet, Tom?
2: I've got a lot of different yeahs.
0: Okay, you go with,
1: so
0: those
1: the producers,
0: go with those.
1: The producers have piled in with a lot of these.
0: Oh, hang on. This is a great subtle yeah.
1: Oh,
0: play
1: God,
0: it.
1: Here we go.
0: Did you? It's a good one. There's another part of the song where she goes, yeah, yeah, yeah, yeah, yeah, yeah. We can't find it.
1: Oh, yeah, I know what you mean.
0: And she goes, oh, yeah. I know where it is.
1: Yeah, I know what you mean.
0: But she also does it at the start of that, which is good.
1: Yeah, it's a tune, isn't it?
0: She's actually a great yeah, Britney Spears.
1: Britney Spears, lots of yeahs. I mean, it's a real 90s thing to do. We've had some wonderful suggestions from the producer. And also, we did this about a week ago now, and it flew off online, the comments, and we've got some of the best ones that you guys have suggested online as well. I know Justin Timberlake, Sexy Back, popped up in there.
0: Sexy Back. Yeah.
1: An iconic one.
0: Yeah.
1: Some other ones that are coming through from producers, though. We've got this one here, Joe.
3: Yeah, so this is just a bit of an underrated banger, I reckon, and it's got such a strong yeah.
1: Oh, yeah.
2: Really good.
1: Great
2: yeah.
1: song. Technically a yeah ho.
3: Arguably better.
1: He says a yeah ho.
0: He just parlays it into an
1: I never listened to it. He goes, yeah ho. It's a yeah-ho.
0: He does, yeah, yeah-ho.
1: It's a yeah-ho.
0: Extends the yeah.
1: Yeah, but it's a great yeah. Have you got another one there, Tommy, that's on your list?
2: Yeah, I've got one. Yeah. This is a bit of a throwback. I don't know if you remember these guys, End of Fashion.
1: Oh, yeah.
0: Yeah.
1: Nice, for sure.
0: Strong.
1: No doubt. Absolutely no doubt. And another, yes, what have we got out here? Producer Leo.
3: Yeah, I've got this Tim McGraw classic.
0: I don't think I've ever heard that song. I like the yeah, though.
1: It's all that matters, man.
0: Yeah,
1: you know the great thing about a good yeah in a song is you don't need to know the lyrics, because once they do it once, they tend to do it again, and you can just jump in for the chorus.
0: Yeah, yeah.
1: Have you got one in there, Annalise?
4: Yes, Bruno Mars, The Lazy Song.
5: Yeah, yeah, yeah, yeah, yeah, yeah, yeah, yeah, yeah. Today I don't feel like doing anything.
4: That's really it.
1: Yeah, good for him. Sexy Das.
0: Sexy.
6: Yeah, this one was recommended heaps in the comments, and I totally agree. It's Won't Get Fooled Again by The Who.
0: Oh, yeah.
1: Yeah, very good.
0: It's a screaming yeah.
1: That's a great yeah. It's a Friday. It's a great chance to get involved. I'm sure you guys are all looking forward to hearing some good tunes up next. These are all absolute bangers from your life. Give us a call. What is the best yeah ever used in a song? Will and Woody. Star 102.7. Hope you're having a great day.

0: Dylan. Morning on your Friday. Hope you're having a wonderful drive home, Woodrow. We are talking the best years in music history. I'm going to put one down here. I reckon my boy, this one goes out to my daughter Max. It's her favourite song, and I love screaming this with her. Don't you know I'm still standing better than I ever did. Oh, now we've... oh, no, he comes in. Wait for it.
1: Okay. Wait for it. I like it.
0: Little bit of build.
1: Yeah, it's fine.
0: You ready?
1: Yeah.
0: Not yet.
1: Yeah, no. Oh, good.
0: We'll just wait. Just dim it down.
1: I got nowhere to be.
0: Wait for it. All right, here we go. I'm still standing.
1: Yeah. Great, yeah. Great, yeah. Let's go to Vicky.
0: It's like a triple layered harmony, yeah.
1: It's gorgeous.
0: That one. It's
1: gorgeous.
0: Beautiful.
1: Yearing.
0: Beautiful.
1: Vicky, what song do you think has the best yeah?
2: Lord Tennis Court.
1: Oh, strong, Vicky. Really strong.
0: Wow, Vicky, you can go home with a brick really for that. Strong. I reckon you get yourself a brick block. That's awesome. Brick blocks distractions on your phone so you can take back your time to do more of what matters. As for you, Vicky, very good year.
1: Great. Let's go to Alyssa here.
0: Wow, that was a great year.
1: Alyssa, what's the best year in a song?
3: Mandy Moore, Candy.
1: Yeah. Oh, she rolls it. Rolls it from the
0: candy,
1: ooh.
0: Yeah. Well, it's candy, yeah.
1: Candy, yeah. Yeah. Just extends the candy. Great example. Alyssa.
0: Oh, here we go. Someone from The Office has emailed in to say they wanted to nominate Earthquake by Labyrinth and Tiny Temper.
1: Oh,
0: where's the yeah? We'll find that in the background. Mark the man, Daniel. He's got a few to get.
1: Mark the man.
0: Not worth an email live on air.
1: It's
0: not worth relaying to the on-air team, I would have thought. Can we triage emails and correspondence out there, please?
4: I encourage people to get in touch any way they would like.
1: Sure.
0: No, that's good. That's good that they reach you guys, but keep the comms away from me. Let's go to Sarah here on 131065.
1: Sarah, what song do you think has the best year in it?
5: Hey guys, love you and the show. I reckon for non-blondes, what's up?
1: Really strong.
6: I said, hey, what's going on?
1: Really good, Sarah.
0: That's hey, yeah.
1: Rolls a hey into a yeah. I like it when they parlay the yeah into other things. I think it's a beautiful use of yeah.
0: Yeah.
1: Now, Will, I got the wrong Britney song.
0: Hey and yeah go really well together, don't they?
1: Oh, absolutely.
0: I mean, we just need to make sure if everyone's listening and you're calling in with hey, yeah. We struck a line through that last week. It's a yeah.
1: It's a yeah.
0: It's not a yeah.
1: Not going to allow it.
0: It's hey, yeah.
1: It's got to be rules somewhere.
0: Yeah.
1: Now, Will, I got the wrong Britney song before the song.

0: there. Britney starts, oops, I did it again with this.
1: One more time, Britney.
0: Awesome. What do you call that effect on the voice there?
2: Auto-tune? There might be a bit of reverb going on.
0: Awesome.
2: Yeah.
0: Awesome.
2: Yeah, it sounds quite compute, like digital, doesn't it?
0: I don't know what she's done there.
2: Auto-tune.
0: It's great. Anna, what song has the best yeah in it?
3: Well, it has to be Yeah by Usher.
0: Oh, yeah. No doubt.
2: Did we hear this last time?
0: I think we started with it.
2: We started with it last time.
0: Yeah. You're going to have another go at the producers?
2: No, they've had a howler. They know it. They know it. Don't need to rub their
0: any
2: noses
0: more emails?
2: In it. Don't need to
0: no
2: rub their
0: emails?
2: Noses in it. It's really Woody.
4: 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Will and Woody asking the important questions like, how much wood can a woodchuck chuck if a woodchuck could chuck wood? The answer was a lot.
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0: Yes, it's Will and Woody for Western Star this afternoon. Yes. Hope you're having a wonderful drive home. Woodrow.
1: We're back to places to flirt.
2: Yes. Yes. Doing all the singles out there a favour. I think guys have lost the ability to know when is a good time to actually approach a woman or a guy and start flirting. So we've got junior producer Annalise in here giving the woman's perspective. Wilbur, Flirtmaster 5000, retired.
1: Flirtmaster 5000, thank you so much.
2: How much have things changed in 10 years?
1: A lot.
2: It would appear that you've still got some good moves.
1: Well, because
2: though,
1: these are only the moves in the wild. I mean, some things don't change about the game. There's no doubt about that.
3: Can I say something? I reckon.
2: Annalise,
1: I can't keep this up.
3: I reckon he still has a little bit of a platonic flirt about him. Like, if he's getting his coffee, he'll be like,
2: Oh, thank you. The way he talks French every time a waitress just happens to have it. Like, we're in a. If they have a slight French accent, off he goes.
1: I love it.
2: Like a greyhound.
1: I absolutely love it. It's so nice. Actually, can I just say, a platonic flirt's a beautiful thing.
3: Yeah. It is actually.
1: It's a really lovely thing. You're just like, this, you've got a very firm boundary in place. You're never going to see them ever again, but you just have a little bit. It's just nice.
3: Yeah, it's just like friendly.
1: Yeah, it's friendly. It's exactly. Friendly. Really, at the end of the day, it is just being friendly. Yeah. Yeah. But if you're single, friendliness then comes across as, hey, on, why are you being so nice to me?
3: Yeah.
2: And here we go.
1: And here we go.
2: Welcome to chapter two. Anyway, not you, mate. You're retired. Yep. So, a couple other suggestions as to locations. Sauna.
1: This is a good one, actually, because the Flirtmaster 5000.
2: There we go. The Flirtmaster. You in a sauna.
1: Flirtmaster 5000.
2: In a sauna.
1: No. Now, you know I occasionally do the odd sauna gig.
2: Yeah, yeah.
1: I did a sauna gig.
2: Yeah. Sorry, you DJ. You DJ at saunas, yes. Just in case people didn't know.
1: I did a sauna gig at Inner Studio in Melbourne a few months ago,
2: here
1: right?
2: Here we go.
1: The gig.
2: Uh-oh.
1: The Flirtmaster 5000 was basically courted to come out of retirement at a certain point. I was pretty sure. Again, they might have just been being nice, but I was done with being nice. As in like...
2: Excuse me?
1: Well, I think they were flirting with me.
2: Whoa.
1: Yes.
2: Whoa, so our EP Joe was actually at this gig at the sauna.
1: Oh, no, she lived for this.
2: Oh, is that right?
3: I was there, mate. Don't think there was anyone coming up to you.
1: I felt very uncomfortable. I felt very, very uncomfortable. And I was
3: people
1: like,
3: telling you to stop?
1: I just said retired. I'm retired, guys. Back it off.
2: So, Joe, was there a lot of chat in the sauna? Because Will wouldn't have heard. There's a lot of women talking in the sauna about how attractive and sexy the DJ was.
3: Not once.
2: It's strange.
1: Oh, it happened a lot.
2: Really strange.
1: I could hear it even from over the top. But what I want to say is, I did have an interaction with, it was probably the flu. I had an interaction with someone. It was actually in the hot tub after I'd had a cold plunge. Okay. And I was talking to this person. And you are, it's the same as the beach. You are so acutely aware of ever being any level of creep.
2: Yeah.
1: At that sort of a joint.
2: But hot tub, it's up to your neck. I've been to the place you're talking about. Yeah. Generally in the hot tub, you're at neck level. So does that make it okay? I mean, let's ask Annalise here. Annalise, sauna, hot
1: she
2: tub,
1: came up
2: cold
1: with the
2: plunge.
1: Neck, you came up with the neck rule
3: I
1: of the beach.
3: I did. Beach feels more casual. Sauna feels a bit more like personal, like time for R&R. I would say no, personally.
1: You're very much in somebody's space as well.
3: Yeah. So I'm getting sweaty. I'm not wearing my cute bathers to the sauna. I'm wearing my athletic bathers, which aren't actually my favourite.
1: I wear my cute bathers to the sauna.
3: Oh, is that right?
2: Oh, yeah.
3: Interesting.
2: Oh.
3: Especially when he's DJ.
1: Absolutely. DJ's got to look hot. I actually had a little bit of a problem when I walked into the sauna because all of a sudden you're like, well, do I keep my clothes on? Am I going to be standing in a Speedo DJing for the next 4 hours? It's a 4 hour set.
2: And so how long did it take you to strip up and get your Speedos on?
1: I ended up going 3 hours on, 1 hour because I had a
2: little bit. Sorry, you DJed for an hour in your Speedos.
1: No, it was probably like half an hour, but I wanted to make the most of my plunge afterwards.
2: Did you witness this?
1: No,
2: did you see him DJing?
1: Fine. I made sure she left.
3: The punters come in hour-long sessions, so...
2: Ah, got it. Okay, okay. Yeah, so she left and your clothes left as well.
1: Yeah, absolutely.
2: Yeah, interesting.
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0: All right, we're going to get out of here, guys. It's Will and Woody. Before we do, though, the off-air meeting on the air, the post-show notes. Has anyone got any notes?
1: I just want to reinvigorate the chat on if you could have a relationship with any James Bond, which one you'd want to have a relationship with.
0: Oh, yeah.
1: I think most
0: what
1: votes,
0: was your note? What was your note there?
1: Well, I just think most votes are going between Pierce Brosnan and
0: Daniel Craig.
1: Daniel Craig.
0: Well, I said it's very much a I was trying to give the PG version of this. It's a shoot, marry, hookup situation for me.
1: Okay.
0: You're hooking up with Daniel Craig. You're marrying Pierce Brosnan.
1: Who are you shooting? This is James Bond at the end of the day.
0: Roger Moore? Yeah.
1: Yeah, I think Roger's a bit boring.
0: Yeah, he's a bit dumb.
1: I can't believe no one wants to take home Sean Connery.
0: Oh, yeah.
2: Yeah, I'd take home Sean.
1: Right? Of all of the Sean Connery.
0: Yeah.
1: The rug on him.
0: Yeah.
1: Like I get the
0: Daniel
1: Craig.
0: Pierce Brosnan would actually definitely challenge him on the rug front.
1: Yeah, that is also fair.
0: Pierce Brosnan. Absolutely. It was Rug City out there.
1: It absolutely was. And I like my Bonds hairy.
0: You like your James Bond's hairy.
1: Yeah.
0: You like a hairy James Bond.
1: Well, yeah.
0: Well, you're the one who mentioned the Pierce Brosnan factor.
3: Yes.
0: How are you going to deal with that rug?
3: Well, I didn't know there was rug.
1: Oh, you're big rug.
0: Joking.
1: Big rug.
3: Oh,
0: it's not a rug.
1: Stomach
0: no, it's
1: hair.
0: Not just like
3: really?
0: A. It's not
3: stomach
0: just like a little hair. Bit of hair. It's like matted.
3: Oh, if Donna can do it, it's fine.
1: Donna.
0: Who?
1: Donna.
3: Mamma Mia.
1: Oh, my
0: oh,
1: God.
0: You're taking it back. We're talking James Bond. We're not talking Mamma Mia. Pierce Brosnan in Mamma Mia is very different to Pierce Brosnan. Have you seen GoldenEye?
3: Nah.
1: No. Oh,
3: you
1: babe.
3: Know what I have seen? Mamma Mia, like 20 times.
1: You have to watch GoldenEye.
3: Okay, I'll put it on my list.
1: You're not going to, are you?
0: There she is, typing away. So you're going to stick with Pierce Brosnan as well?
1: No, I'm Connery. I'm still...
0: Are you Connery for a night or Daniel Craig for a night?
1: Connery. I will bring up the same thing I brought up earlier in the show. I just don't think Daniel Craig's chat in between hostilities, for want of a better word, is that good. I think
0: you're
1: Sean,
0: not hooking up with him for the chat, though.
1: No, but I like to break it up with a little bit of chat, Will.
0: You do.
1: It can't just be non-stop all night. There's got to be moments where it's like, can I get a glass of water?
0: I'm sure he can speak.
1: No, he can, but it's going to be boring.
0: Shrek
1: it's going to be
0: shirt.
2: See, call me what he'd say.
1: Exactly.
0: Yeah.
1: That's what I'm after.
0: Yeah, right.
1: Craig, all straight up and down.
0: He's pretty straight up and down. What about Pusher Tommy? Interested for you, James? Would you pick his?
2: I just Googled Pierce Brosnan Bond topless and I'm in. That's what you were doing over there.
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5: Paul and Brinsmead, have you done a job that you're not qualified for?
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3: 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Friday night on Welcome to The Smallsy Show. Let's get you across what's happening on the show tonight. Hey, tonight's guest, you know him from the Netflix shows and movies to All the Boys I've Loved Before. Noah Centineo is going to be on. He's got his new Street Fighter movie coming out October 15, but the trailer is out. And I'm just going to tell you right now, it's an unhinged interview. It's completely unhinged chat. He's going to be on. Oh, we're also going to talk about things that you've ever stolen. Now, I know you probably, I'm not condoning it, but this week we found out that someone tried to steal the bride figurine from Taylor Swift's wedding cake and almost got away with it until Tom Cruise put his nose into it. Mind your own business, Tom. Anyway, we'll talk about that very soon. Coming up next, though, time to get you across the hot minute. The biggest celebrity story is going down right now. The Smallsy Show kicks off right now.
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0: Hey, big news on Gwyneth Paltrow's vajay candle. Big news on that in just a second, because I know you've all been curious to go, where is that? She's spoken out about it, but first though, the Jonas Brothers, the concert at the MCG earlier today.
1: Australia's first ever NFL match at the MCG.
0: Touchdown! Oh, it was an NFL game. That's right, it wasn't a Jonas Brothers concert. San Fran 49ers thrashed the LA Rams, final score 27-7. This was because the San Fran 49ers, they've been acclimatising to the Melbourne weather. By the way, Melbourne, what a spectacular day for it today. Oh. Turned it on. The LA Rams, they landed yesterday morning. They said, jet lag, who us? They were the favourites to win the match too.
3: Yeah.
0: But everyone's talking about the entertainment. So the Jonas Brothers also flew in to do the halftime entertainment. Not before though, our very own Cody Simpson did a sterling rendition of the national anthem. And dare I say, almost brought me to tears. I got a little emotional watching it this morning. That's unlike me, right?
3: That is.
0: To get, like, I'm not normally patriotic, but then watching, like, the big American flag and then the jets flying over and then Cody singing the Aussie anthem, I was like, God, I love being Australian.
4: Advance, Australia.
0: Oh, he ate that note then, didn't he? He was like, this is my moment to show America what I got. All right, then the Jonas Brothers did halftime, burning up one of the classics.

0: you reckon the Jonas Brothers could perform that would be, like, iconically Australian? That isn't Daryl Braithwaite, The Horses.
1: It'd be, or Natalie Imbruglia,
0: Torn. Yeah, okay, but is bloody John Farnham.

0: That's very good. It's a hard song to sing. So I've been told. I don't know that to be true. It's a hard song. Anyway, Jonas Brothers, incredible work.
1: Hi, I'm Gwyneth Paltrow.
2: The award-winning Gwyneth Paltrow.
0: Famous guy. Hey, did you know this about Gwyneth Paltrow and her Goop company? She don't sell the vajayjay candle anymore.
3: I didn't realise that.
0: I thought we could still pop online. And for people who don't know, a couple of years ago, she made like headlines because she started selling a candle called Smells Like My Vagina, which everyone at the time was like, is that something we want? Do I want to have a dinner party and go, pop in and go, you know what your lounge room just smells strangely of Gwyneth Paltrow's vagina. It's very interesting. But anyway, each their own. Anyway, apparently that she doesn't sell those anymore. She did Benny Blanco's podcast.
4: Marketing. I just smelled it. I said, there's no way this smells like your vagina. It's like such a crazy smell.
5: I thought it did.
6: Took the world by storm.
5: I think people think that.
7: It definitely does not smell like my vagina.
8: It became such a big thing that we actually stopped selling it because it was like distracting people from what we were doing.
4: You know, we had to pay so much money and we had to buy it like on the black market for $600.
8: It's crazy. I should just make them again.
0: Do you think there had to be a warning on the box that says doesn't actually smell like her vagina? Because if you're selling something that says smells like it and then it doesn't smell like it, there'd have to be a warning, you know?
3: Yeah, like a authenticity guarantee.
0: Yeah. Okay, and quickly.
9: Hi, this is Harry Styles.
0: All right, and Harry Styles fans have been left gooped, gagged, and lying dead on the floor after he dropped another round of tour dates overnight. One lucky city is getting an Aussie icon as his opening act. How do you feel about this, G, in the phone room? Kylie Minogue is now supporting Harry Styles at his upcoming LA show.
10: I feel sick to my stomach. Yeah. This is huge.
0: What are they saying on the Reddit threads?
10: About Kylie?
0: Not just about Harry in general.
10: Everyone thinks this is the end because it's like a farewell tour. How do you land Kylie Minogue as your opener?
0: Yeah.
10: If it's not a final hurrah.
0: All right. Tickets on sale. When are they?
10: Next week.
0: And you'll be waiting up late to get them?
10: I'll be sat crying, sweating, trying to get tickets.
0: Done. Hot Minute, you're up to date.
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0: Chris Morsley Show is on. Coming up very soon, Noah Centineo is tonight's guest. He is starring in the new Street Fighter movie. They made that right here in Australia. He is going to be joining the show.
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0: Right now, though, asking the question, what did you steal slash pinch slash take as a souvenir? So comedian Nikki Glaser was at the Taylor Swift wedding. Over the weekend, she was doing a set in Vegas and revealed that she was going to steal the Travis Kelce cake topper. Because she went to the cake and someone had already stolen the Taylor Swift cake topper.
4: Now I want to know who that was. Who has the Taylor Swift cake topper?
0: Let's start an investigation. Someone at that wedding. Also, too, she goes on to say, but as she picked up the Travis Kelce cake topper, Tom Cruise, who's also at the wedding, he goes, I put that down if I was you. What did you steal as a souvenir? Tiana, hello.
5: Hello, hello.
0: All right, what'd you take?
5: I'm a safe. I'll admit it.
0: Okay.
5: Our favourite things are like restaurant things, anything like fancy schmancy. Steak knives are a thing and bath towels from like fancy
0: Wait, hang on.
5: Restaurant, sorry.
0: You're a klepto, Tiana.
5: I admitted this.
0: Okay, so hang on.
5: This.
0: You take steak knives from fancy restaurants and you also take bath 100%. Towels. If they're embossed, they have
5: bath
0: to be embossed.
5: Bath towels from fancy hotels. My partner hates it. She's like, scares me for it.
0: Yeah.
5: She's like, another hand towel. And I'm like, yes, yeah. Hello. Can you not feel how soft these are? Like, you know? So, yeah.
0: Hey, tell me about those steak knives just quickly. Is it like a fancy restaurant? They do good steak knives. Like sometimes I've looked at them and gone, oh, the handle here. It's very balanced in the hand. It's very balanced in the hand. Way better than the ones I have at
5: home. I don't know what you've got. If you've got a wife, if you've got a partner, just bring a purse. I'm telling you, because they look, my partner works in finance.
0: Yeah, sure.
5: She looks all like schmick. She's like, you wouldn't even think it was
0: this
5: her.
0: This is
5: maybe,
0: it, right? You steal in plain sight is what you're telling me, Tiana.
5: That's it. I'm in logistics, so I look a little bit suspicious, whereas her, she's all pretty, dolled up. Pop it in the purse and just walk out.
0: Okay.
5: You'll be fine.
0: I don't condone that, but I love it. I love it. Joe, what did you steal from a wedding?
6: Yes, I was at the wedding and we sat down and straight away I'm eyeing off the beautiful tablecloth they had. Nice white tablecloth with lemons, like lemons embossed on this tablecloth.
0: Yeah.
6: And I don't know if you know, but big tablecloths or long tablecloths are so hard to get that you only use probably twice a year for special occasions.
0: Sure.
6: So I'm sitting there very quietly doing that, trying to measure the length of it between your little finger and your thumb, and I'm going up the table and I go, oh, perfect, perfect, perfect. So I didn't wait too long and I accidentally knocked over one of the red wine bottles that was sitting on the table for everybody. I reached over and, and I went, let me grab it. I'm going to save his beautiful tablecloth. And people say, no, don't worry. No. Red wine on this beautiful tablecloth. So I'm lifting everybody's plates and cutlery up and I'm scooping this tablecloth up. I'll go and put some cold water on it and save this tablecloth. And the people around and say, no, we'll fix it later. No, you don't understand. You can't have red wine on this tablecloth.
0: No.
6: So I pull the tablecloth. And everybody's lifting. Lift up your plate over there. Lift up this and the table decoration. Pulled the tablecloth off.
0: Yeah.
6: Took it into the bathroom, pretended to
0: clean it.
6: Put it in water.
0: How did you get it out of the wedding?
6: In my handbag, of course. In my handbag.
0: Thank you. And Michelle, quickly, wrap this up for me. What did you pinch on a night out?
7: On a night out, we went to the Imperial Hotel where they
0: don't,
7: filmed
0: no,
7: the start
0: and I know,
7: of
0: stop,
7: the,
0: stop, Michelle. If you stole something from there, stop your story. But if you didn't, continue.
7: I did.
0: Okay,
7: not then we, once, no. twice.
0: Okay, if they call the station, I'm going to have to pass on your details. Go.
7: I stole the mirror ball from the Imperial Hotel.
0: Oh, from Priscilla,
7: Queen of the
0: Desert. I'm sure that's not the first time that's happened.
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0: Live around the country, this is The Smallsy Show, getting you into the week. And coming up, you know him from the Netflix movies to All the Boys I've Loved Before. He was also in that Netflix TV series, The Recruit.
1: Oh, that was a good show.
0: That was a good show. Noah Centineo, tonight's guest, he's going to be starring in the new Street Fighter movie. They're making it that video game into a live-action movie coming out later this year. Noah Centineo, he joins the show next.

0: This is The Smallsley Show, live around the country for a Friday night. Now, there's a brand new movie coming out October 15, Street Fighter. They've taken the iconic 90s game and they've turned it into a live action, and it stars tonight's guest. It's Noah Centineo. Let's get him on.
1: And this is take one. Ready? And...
2: Oh, hell no!
3: This is about to get interesting.
4: I'm a street fighter.
5: Please welcome!
1: What's going on, everybody? I am Noah Centineo.
2: Let's go. What's up, Smallsy?
0: How are you, King?
2: I'm good. Man, I got a Tim Tam. I'm great.
0: Are you doing a Tim Tam, are you? Is that what we're gobbling on at the moment? Okay, rating. Which is it, an original? Sorry, I said gobbling. I didn't mean to say gobbly.
2: Have you seen that clip with the Fantastic Forecast where she's like, I just gobbled it up?
0: Yeah, yeah. Are we doing original? Are we doing caramel? What are we doing?
2: Is that what you just did? Did you just reference that clip? That was incredible.
0: Yeah.
2: We're doing the original.
0: Okay, great. Congratulations on Street Fighter. Can I say, body envy?
2: Shout out Bunnings Warehouse, baby.
0: Look at you.
2: Speaking of Australia, let's go.
0: You have got, you are like, I would always, dare I say, cliche. A Tim Tam.
2: Yeah, I am. I am the cliche, dude.
0: Tim Tam and a Bunnings cap already.
2: And a long black, if you can believe that.
0: Wow. Not even Americano. You really have landed in Australia.
2: Dude, I've lived here for like 10 months in the last year. Honorary.
0: I was going to say, you know, for someone, you would know this, when it comes to ordering coffee, you got to order a long black here, but Americano back home, or they won't know what you're saying to you.
2: That's absolutely correct. You say an Americano and they look at you like you just offended them.
0: Absolutely. The trailer, I have a body envy. That is one ripping set of six-pack abs you've got there. In fact,
2: What is this?
0: You're making me nervous. In fact, that's how intimidating they were. It's making me slightly nervous.
2: No. Thanks, dude. Just German eating.
0: Yeah, well, I remember, I think I saw you for Black Adam years ago, and the regime you went through for that, I mean, I don't want to say you're older, but it's...
2: I'm way older.
0: Yeah. How was the regime getting into shape for this?
2: Yeah, it was great. Like you said, you know, for Black Adam, and in the past, I'd worked with trainers before and people that kind of helped me with my nutrition.
0: Mm.
2: And so I felt pretty primed and capable on this one to do it myself. And we had 12 weeks of prep before we started the movie.
0: Is that what you look like after 12 weeks?
2: Yeah. And I was 173 pounds, which, I'm sorry, forgive me. I don't know about the kilo.
0: Yeah, probably 70-something kilos, yeah.
2: Something like that. And then I for Street Fighter, I went from 173 to 215.
0: Damn.
2: And it was purely diet and gym.
0: Well, congratulations. The hard work paid off. That was incredible. Hey,
2: impossible to maintain.
0: No,
2: my back is still cursing at me.
0: I have no doubt. you made it here in Australia, in Sydney. I think you did some stuff on the Gold Coast. Did you discover anything? Is there a part of our country that you fell in love with?
2: I like the nature, especially Gold Coast. Driving around, you can get down to, you know, Byron and other coastal cities.
0: Yeah.
2: Go into the hinterland. That I thought was really, really gorgeous. Sydney, I fell in love with like the health aspect.
0: Okay.
2: I mean, that's kind of all over Australia too. It's not just Sydney.
0: Yeah.
2: Yeah, you got incredible coastal towns. Your saunas and cold plunges, phenomenal. And the people in the room with me are probably like, it's saunas and cold plunges. Shut the fuck up, dude. But I mean it. Like, I love it. I love it so much. You know, you have really, really high quality food here.
0: Mm.
2: You know, if somebody's interested in that.
0: Okay, sorry, stop interrupting you. What did you not like about us? What do you what got on under your skin? Is there
2: You're not getting that out of me, dude. Okay. I'm not saying.
0: Okay, you can plead the fifth.
2: You have no idea. There was so much I hated about your country.
0: Did you understand? Did you pick up any slang? Any slang words?
2: Yeah, you. That was.
0: I love him. I love him.
2: I have to say it with like, I can't do an Australian accent.
0: No.
2: I wish I'm sweating. I wish I could do an Australian accent, but you have to do it with like whatever Australian accent you can muster up. Because if
0: you
2: say that with my American accent, it's really aggressive.
0: No,
2: it doesn't work.
0: If you said that with your American accent, we'd cancel
2: you. Here, I'll show you. If I see, no, I'm
0: You've got me gagged. I've got nothing else left really in the tank here.
2: Gagged again?
0: Yeah.
2: I'm not gagging you, dude.
0: No, I was going to say.
2: I'm not gagging you.
0: You're back on the Gold Coast, I believe. Did you just wrap on the Gold Coast, another movie with Sydney?
2: So we were doing Street Fighter in Sydney for 6 months last year, and then I just wrapped Gundam on the Gold Coast 2 days ago.
0: Yeah.
2: We're in Melbourne right now. I got family that live outside of Melbourne, and so we're here in Melbourne.
0: Oh, lovely. And
2: the hook turns are vicious.
0: See, there
2: what
0: you go.
2: The going on?
0: See, there you go. There's something you don't like about us.
2: It's because of the trams, dude. I've been driving Gold Coast totally fine. Left side road, figure it out. You figure it out. It's fine.
0: Yeah.
2: Fine.
0: Yeah.
2: I drove out to Warragul.
0: Yeah.
2: See some family.
0: Yeah.
2: Came back. Had never driven in the city with all the one-way lanes and all the trams and stuff. I got here. I thought I was going to kill someone. It's a miracle I didn't kill anyone.
0: Yeah.
2: And I pulled over on the side of the road. I was like almost in like trams only. Like I had to stop. I had to turn around. I tried to make a turn. I couldn't make a turn because it was a hook turn. I was on the wrong side of the street. I thought to myself, I almost pulled over and called somebody. I said, can you come and get
0: the car? Come get the car.
2: I was a five-year-old lost in the grocery store.
0: Last question for you. 50 came to my gym when you were filming in Sydney. Did you hit a gym session with 50 at all while he was here?
2: No. We never... No.
0: No, okay.
2: I don't think we ever hit like a lifting weight session. We did some stunt training though.
0: Yeah. Together. Second last question. Stunt ratio. How much is you versus your stunt double?
2: I did nothing. Did absolutely nothing.
0: Okay.
2: Face replacement the entire time.
0: Yeah, good.
2: It was Anise.
0: Good.
2: Anise, Errol, the entire stunt team, John Valera's team.
0: Yep.
2: Did everything. I did nothing.
0: Peace and love to you. Enjoy your Tim Tam. Enjoy your Bunnings. And catch you soon.
2: Thanks, brother.
0: Okay, thanks for hanging out. That is me done. I am Smallsy. That's been the Smallsy Show. Catch you next time.
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1: Paul and Brinsmead, have you done a job that you're not qualified for?
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1: It's Mr. 305 checking in for the remix. You know they had that 75 Street Brazil. Well, this year's gonna be called Caiocho. Que hola, Gata. Que hola, Omega. And this is how we gonna do it.

0: That in the background.
1: Yeah.
2: This is Will.
0: Don't make bets. What was it? Don't write checks your body can't handle. Or something like that.
2: And this is Woody.
1: Don't write checks your body doesn't bounce.
0: Your body can't cash.
1: Yeah, that's it. You've done it. We shouldn't. Yeah. We shouldn't do that.
0: Yeah.
1: Because we did that.
0: We did that.
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1: Paul and Brinsmead, have you done a job that you're not qualified for?
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1: Paul and Brinsmead, have you done a job that you're not qualified for?
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0: Can't wait to hear that.
1: Woody.
2: Wait for it. Wait for it. Wait for it.
1: And you.
3: But we'll play around with that.
0: We'll work on that in the background.
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1: This is Will.
0: Don't make bets. What was it? Don't write checks your body can't handle. Or something like that.
1: And this is Woody.
3: Don't write checks your body doesn't bounce.
0: Your body can't cash.
3: Yeah, that's it. You've done it. We shouldn't. Yeah. We shouldn't do that.
0: Yeah.
3: Because we did that.
0: We did that.
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1: Have a listen to this. Johnny and Inky's cane toad cup. Something that used to be big here in far north Queensland is no longer really around, and I would like to bring it back. I think we have the very first Johnny and Inky's cane toad cup.
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1: The cane toad cup.
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1: Nope. 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

0: Melbourne, Woody, you're probably driving around at the moment. You're driving an Uber. You're driving to go and, let's face it, it could be a late night hookup.
1: Oh, that's
0: late
1: exciting.
0: Late night hookups.
1: That's exciting.
0: I mean, in a former life, this was a very exciting time to be driving a car.
1: Oh, whoa.
0: Right?
1: You'd be nervous.
0: You'd be
1: a little
0: so
1: bit.
0: Nervous.
1: What are you wearing? You're probably want, like, because you don't want to be too dressed up.
2: Yeah.
1: Then you're trying too hard.
0: Yes.
1: I was always a fan of just some tracky dacks, but like a nice tracky dack.
0: I think tracky dacks are sexy. Maybe it's just because the connotation that I have with those times of night, but everyone's in trackies.
1: Tracky dacks.
0: Everyone's in trackies
1: like
0: at that time.
1: A hoodie.
0: Yeah, you're wearing a hoodie. Yeah, you want to look like you're casual, but then also you want to look sexy.
1: And smell good.
0: And smell
1: so
0: good.
1: So you can't overdo the smell for mine. You can look casual, but you don't want to smell casual.
0: Yes, exactly right.
1: Anyway, here's our best bits from the show yesterday. Enjoy. Will and Woody. Star.

0: the Woody.
1: Hope you're having a great drive home right now. Junior producer Annalise in the studio. She had a howler last week trying to defend her generation's honour. It is Battle of the Gens, Woods.
2: Leave Billy alone!
0: It's Will and Woody's Battle of the Gens!
1: Okay, we should play it again because for those of you that missed last week, this is what happened. Annalise, name three Beatles songs.
3: Everyone, I was going to say everybody wants to rule the world, but that's Roll Oates and Oates.
4: Paul and Oates.
3: Paul and Oates.
4: Not Paul and Oates.
1: All right, we're back now, live. Here we go. So, Annalise. Three Beatles songs, not Paul and Oates.
3: I can't emphasise how much I do love the Beatles.
1: We know. And
4: prove it, AB.
3: If the songs played, I could sing them word for word.
1: Here we go. Let's start with naming the Beatles, maybe.
3: The first, Paul McCartney.
1: Yep.
3: We've done this one before.
4: We were just talking about it during the song.
3: I know. Paul McCartney is being played by Paul Mescal, and then there's Barry Keoghan being played by John or
4: John. He's John, is he?
5: John.
3: No.
4: Just John.
1: John who?
3: Oh God, I'm just rattled right now because I'm trying to think of Beatles songs.
1: Too many questions.
3: Okay, let's
4: put the names down.
3: Put the names away.
1: Put the names away.
4: Let's go. Songs. Biggest songs from the Beatles.
3: So the first one that I'm thinking of is similar to Ice Ice Baby.
1: Yeah.
3: But
4: main inspiration.
3: Under pressure. Is that Queen?
4: Isn't that John Farnham?
1: It's Queen and David Bowie.
3: No. Okay.
4: Classic Beatles.
1: Another British band.
3: Yeah, I love
1: Freddie
3: Queen.
1: I love Freddie Mercury. We can tell.
3: Have you seen Bohemian Rhapsody? Very good.
4: Yes. Back on the Beatles.
3: Very good.
4: Stop deflecting. Back on the Beatles.
1: Come on. Three Beatles songs. Here we go.
3: Three Beatles songs. I'm like fully blank. Can you give
4: sing
3: me a
4: one.
3: Hint?
4: Just sing one. You don't have to know the name of it.
3: If I'm being completely transparent with you, Everybody Wants to Rule the World is still in my head. I can't get it out. Can you give me a little hint?
1: Well, why don't we play you a Beatles song? We'll play you a Beatles song. Here we go. Have a listen.
3: One second.
1: Here we go.
3: Hey Jude.
1: Bang.
4: Nice.
3: Okay, great. Hey Jude.
1: Nice.
4: There you go.
1: There's one. Right, let's play another one.
3: Just give me 1 second hook. I got this. 2 second hook. I got this. I look at all the lonely people. Dun. Is that it?
1: We've got another one.
5: Another one?
1: One more.
3: That's Daryl Jones. John Oates.
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0: Good afternoon, everyone. Will and Woody.
1: All right. I think we just need to address something that's happening within our team.
0: Yeah.
1: And I'm pretty rattled about it.
0: Yeah.
1: I'm going to be honest. I haven't confronted the team member as yet.
0: Do it live on air, brother.
1: Yeah.
0: I like that.
1: Three nights ago, Will.
0: Yeah.
1: I'm in my home, and that's my time to. I love all of you guys. It's my time to get away. That's my space. You know,
0: I get it, mate. You don't have to. Everyone feels the same about you.
1: What do you mean?
0: Well, we all enjoy being away from you as well. Like,
1: okay,
0: it's not like you're. You know, everyone needs to be around. Like, we all enjoy time apart.
1: I don't know. I think you guys are always desperate to hang out with me. And I'm like, I'm sorry.
0: Sorry, guys. I can't do it. It's like, we're all doing the same thing. We're all having a couple of days off. We work very closely.
1: Okay,
0: we get it. It's good. It's nice.
1: It's healthy.
0: It's important. Yeah.
1: And because we all like it, I thought all of us would be respecting it. So I'm putting my daughter to bed, okay, going about my business, and all of a sudden I hear the sexiest team member's voice in my house. And I was like, what?
0: I didn't come by.
1: What? Dash, stop it. You know you're not the sexiest team member. You know that it's the man we call sexy. It's Sexy Das. He's our digital producer. He's in the studio right now. He is sexy. A bit of a round of applause for Das, actually, for sexy.
0: Das is fashionable. Sure. I think you got to put your chair down a little bit, bro.
2: Yeah,
0: I mean, I know you're in charge of the tech, but I think the analog stuff gets away from you. And that might just be a generational thing. I'm not being specific there.
2: I like it up here. This is kind of good.
1: I don't like
0: you're
1: you.
0: Up,
1: I don't like you. You're looking
0: way,
1: down
0: dog.
1: On me now. Yeah. I don't like you.
2: No, that's too low.
0: Yeah, bring him down. That's where you're at.
1: Bring him down.
0: Yeah, I think he needs to come down a couple of pegs. Yeah,
1: no,
0: he
1: like does. It.
0: And that's what this is about, ultimately. Yeah. He can't be looking down on us.
1: I'm going to go up. I'm going to bring my chair up. Here we go.
0: Nice.
1: Now, look, before I get to...
0: He looks like a little boy now.
1: Yeah, I like him back up. No, I like it. Stay down.
0: Yeah.
1: Okay, so I can hear his voice.
0: Yeah.
1: Okay, now before I get to... You know, me trying to figure out why that was the case. My wife had said a couple of times, you know, she'd gone, oh, gee, sexy Das. He's confident, isn't he?
2: Really?
1: She'd say that a lot to me. And I'd go, wait.
2: There we go.
1: Nice, brother. He's confident, isn't he? He's confident. And I'd say, yeah, no, he's a pretty confident guy. I mean, pretty confident.
0: Why does she say confident? Why?
1: I don't know. This is the kind
0: of thing. I think that's her way of saying he's hot.
2: I think so.
1: Probably.
0: It is. It actually is.
1: And
0: that's what women do. They go like, oh, geez, he's a nice guy. But where guys go, wow, she's hot.
1: Mm-hmm.
0: Women just go, confident, isn't he?
1: He's confident.
0: He's got a bit of something about him, doesn't he?
1: Yeah, this kind of language is happening.
0: Well, she thinks she's hot.
1: At my house.
0: I mean, she's only human.
1: And then she says, and then I say to him, like, I guess he is confident for 21.
0: Yeah.
1: And then she goes, he's 21.
0: Oh, yeah, no.
1: Oh, I can't believe
0: she's
1: 21.
0: She definitely finds
1: him. I can't believe he's 21.
0: Oh, Jesus.
1: A lot of this chat. Okay.
0: Yeah.
1: Okay? So she says a lot.
0: That's what Sam does when she finds a footballer hot. She finds that out, like, oh, he's only 22. I can't believe it.
1: Yes. So my wife's doing all this with sexy.
0: Oh, dear.
1: Okay, so let me take you back to 3 nights ago. I can hear his voice in my house.
0: Wow.
1: I'm like, this is outrageous.
0: Wow.
1: Where is he?
0: Wow.
1: Where the hell is he?
0: Wow.
1: Get him out here. Anyway.
0: Get the cattle prod, get the dogs.
1: I go downstairs.
0: Yeah.
1: And there's my wife holding her phone, listening to a voice message from sexy.
0: Wow.
1: Now, sexy.
0: Wow.
1: We're gonna have a little bit of a conversation.
0: Wow.
1: Just about boundaries.
0: I'm interested.
1: Boundaries.
0: I am interested.
1: Yeah, as am I. Why are you sending voice messages to my wife?
2: Well, let me just say this. Mim messaged me first.
1: Whoa. Oh, now.
0: Whoa, the plot thickens. Yeah. Are you sure you want to do this on air? You can tap out right now if you
1: I'm
0: like.
1: I'm not tapping now. Okay. I would have thought, as a new friend,
2: yep.
1: That's where it ends.
2: Well,
1: even if my wife reaches out to you, you say to her, hey, this is maybe...
0: He's got the voice
2: check
0: note.
2: The receipt,
0: here we go.
1: No, we don't need to check receipts.
0: I like it.
1: You say, out of respect, I don't feel comfortable talking to you.
2: Okay.
0: How did she get your number?
2: No, not number. She actually texted me from your Instagram account.
1: Oh, yeah, she's in there.
2: Yep.
1: She runs it.
2: She said...
0: Wow. It just gets naughtier and naughtier.
2: Sexy, it's Mim.
1: Yeah, right. Okay.
2: Can we collab on the last post, please? Very, very good stuff.
1: Okay. Yeah.
2: And then that's when I sent the voice message.
0: Oh, so she was like, can I collab on a...
1: Right. Okay.
2: Can we collab on the last post, please? Very, very good stuff.
1: Okay. Yeah.
2: And then that's when I sent the voice message.
0: Oh, so she was like, can I collab on

0: You know.
1: No, not me. Mim calling me sexy.
2: Yeah, but you messaged her back as well. See, a good friend in that instance would have called Woody and been like, yeah. Hey, mate, just yeah. So you know, your wife called me sexy. She's texting me.
3: Yeah.
2: That's what I would have done.
3: Yeah. And you haven't brought it up
2: that's
3: with me.
2: That's what I would have done.
3: You've had 4 days. I've given you four days to bring it up and you've kept it a secret. Now, it's weird that it's a secret.
1: No, I thought it would have been weirder if I was like, because then it like legitimizes it. You know what I mean? Like, I think she might be into me, mate. Like, what's she got? Like, you know what I mean? Like, that's way worse.
3: Is that what you think?
1: Well, I don't know. You're telling the story, mate.
2: She's only human. She's only human. We've been through it.
3: We've got two children.
2: She's only human, mate.
3: We've got two children. Go and have your chucky milk and get out of here.
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0: my dear.
1: Hope you're having a wonderful drive home. It is Will and Woody. I want to talk to you about your brick.
2: Yes. Far away, mate.
1: So I'd like you first of all to explain to everyone what a brick is, because it's a fascinating concept.
2: Okay, so I can't fully explain the technology behind it.
1: Never asked you for that.
2: Okay. But effectively it's a small square brick.
1: Yeah.
2: And you tap your phone onto it. Mm-hmm. And when you tap your phone onto it, it blocks a certain amount of things on your phone, so you can no longer access them. And the only way to gain access to those things again is to tap your phone on the brick again.
1: Yeah.
2: So the idea is, so I've got mine where I walk into the house, I tap it, and then I can't use my phone really at all.
1: In the house.
2: When I'm in the house. If I wanted to,
1: yeah,
2: I would have to go to the front,
1: yeah,
2: tap to, yes, then use it, which is often too much effort
1: a
2: to
1: nuisance.
2: Just go on death scroll.
1: A nuisance.
2: Yeah, yeah.
1: Sam, my partner, recently got one as well, which she loves. You guys are pretty much the same person, which is sometimes confronting for me.
2: I'm
1: sure it is.
2: It makes sense.
1: In all sorts of ways. It does make sense. It makes lots of sense. But yeah, it is confronting for me because she loves it as well. And she had exactly the same problem as you do. I think, again, the same person, whereby she would slip into really bad habits with her phone in the house, and she didn't like who she was accordingly. Mm-hmm. She didn't like how she was. After she used her phone, she didn't like the fact that she had no control over the fact that she would end up in a deep dive on her phone for, you know, potentially an hour.
2: As a tight ass, it's a hilarious concept that I have paid money for something to make a thing that I've paid a lot of money for worse. That is effectively what I've done. And then I'm on radio now being like, it's amazing.
1: It's amazing.
2: It's the best. It's so good.
1: We're cooked.
2: Yeah, we're cooked.
1: We are cooked.
2: We're completely cooked. Yeah, yeah.
1: But wow, you can really start to extrapolate there, can't you? Like all the different things that we do to keep our weird little lives on track because we've got no control of ourselves. That's scary.
2: You know, I'm buying DVDs now. I don't trust myself with streaming. I can't stream. I'm off streaming.
1: Right, you might be a special case. I don't want to go too far down the rabbit hole with you. Because I started thinking to myself, there are lots of other things in my life whereby I wish that I could brick them. You know,
2: like what?
1: You know, when you buy a bottle of wine, for example, and you walk in the front door at the house, it would be lovely to brick the wine bottle so that you could only have a glass.
2: Yeah, very true. Yeah, because
1: that'd be perfect because very hard not to pour the second glass.
2: Yeah, absolutely. Yeah, yeah.
1: My child. Yeah, I'd love to brick her on the way through the front.
2: That's
1: come out the wrong way.
2: That's an interesting sentence.
1: That's come out the wrong way.
2: Yeah,
1: but
2: yeah,
1: I mean,
2: yeah,
1: like when you walk in and you're tired, and you know, if I could just brick her to like, you can only ask me essential questions, like I'm hungry, I want to go to the toilet, and I want to go to bed. Fine.
2: Them not making demands for a period of time. If you could somehow get technology to have that happen.
1: Yes.
2: 100%.
1: Right?
2: Yeah.
1: Anyway, what are the lengths that you've gone to ban or hide something from yourself? You haven't got the brick. You can't brick the lollies. What are the ways that you, because at the end of the day, you do kind of want them in the house, but you've got to come up with your own creative self-control measure.
2: Yes, because you don't want to completely get rid of
1: you
2: the
1: don't
2: thing,
1: want to.
2: Because then you just won't be able to go on.
1: There's no joy.
2: Yeah,
1: there's
2: absolutely.
1: No joy. I have friends of mine who've had troubles with vapes before. And
2: friends of yours?
1: Yeah, good friends of mine. Yeah. And the bins just aren't far enough. Like they're not, like, because they can get it out of the bin.
2: It's very intimate knowledge on that subject.
1: They've put it in the bin and it just didn't work.
2: Yeah.
1: So they actually waited for their dog to do a poo and then they put the vape in the poo bag. With the dog's poo.
2: Clever.
1: Yeah, because you're not going to vape. You're not going to have a poo vape, are you?
2: Well,
1: you might. You might. Desperate times. Annalise, any creative ways you've gone to?
3: Yeah, I bring my chocolates and my desserts into work and then I take home what I'm left for dessert.
1: Why you bring in cakes and stuff?
3: Sometimes, yeah.
1: You're not nice.
3: Yep, no,
1: you're just helping yourself.
3: I just take my little slice home and I leave the rest here.
2: That's quite clever.
1: That makes so much sense.
2: Yes.
3: Offload everything else, and then if there's a little leftover, I get dessert the next night. Otherwise, I'll have probably my mint slices, which I keep in my office drawer.
2: Good to know where they are.
1: And again, once you scratch under the surface, it starts to get pretty grim for everyone, doesn't it? All right, 131065, we'll hear from you guys up next. Lengths you've gone to ban or hide something from yourself.
2: I had to stop my ex-girlfriend from buying something for.
1: We'll talk about that up next, Will and Woody.
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0: Will and Woody, lengths you've gone to ban or hide something from yourself. Well, you'll be a bit vulnerable with this here, guys. Well, you know, Woody can't control himself with his phone, had to buy a brick, an app and a separate physical module that you have to tap your phone on to shut your phone off from you.
1: I almost came into work today with my phone bricked. Like, I got halfway to the train station with my, and then you just can't use your phone for the whole day.
0: You know what's really funny is Sam said this to me the other day. She was looking forward to a bit of like designated phone time.
1: She took
0: my daughter to dance classes, which is basically
1: phone time.
0: Max is awful at dancing, so we just sit out the front and we just, you know, get in your phone. She's awful.
1: It's your daughter. You're a
0: horrible dancer. You don't always going to be bad.
1: Yeah.
0: Anyway, so Sam was like, great, bit of phone time out the front.
1: Yeah.
0: Oh, and she messaged me. She's like, I've bricked my phone.
1: Yeah, yeah, that does happen.
0: And I'm out here for an hour.
1: Yeah.
0: It's true. But so it's quite fraught with danger. But if I can just circle back onto your addiction problems, because there's a few of them. You've had issues with other things like this before.
1: Yeah, so I had to ban this ex-girlfriend. So she was using cotton tips. You know, the cotton on a stick.
0: Yeah.
1: Anyway. So I've started figuring out that if you put that in your ear and just twist it a little bit, that is. Now I'm not sure if that's bad to be condoning, but
0: it's fine.
1: You just give that a little swizzle there, and that is the best feeling you will feel in the Southern Hemisphere. That is just like bang, bang, bang, bang, bang. So my ex-girlfriend used to come home.
0: Cotton
1: she used to come home, and there'd be like 13 cotton sticks next to me on the couch. I'd just be sitting there dual wielding, just bang, bang, bang, bang, bang. I've been calling your name for 10 minutes. I can't hear a thing, babe. I can't hear a thing. Bang. Oh. Anyway, I told her, I was like, I think I'm doing damage to my ears.
0: Wow.
1: Like serious damage. So I had to say, like, we just can't bring them in the house anymore.
0: Sniff sticks. I know you've hidden them from yourself as well.
1: Yeah. But they're everywhere.
0: Almonds.
1: Nuts. Nuts.
0: The peanut butter.
1: Just peanut butter's a problem. Peanut butter's a problem.
0: You took the peanut butter out of your house and then I just found you at the work jar with a dessert spoon. You blacked out.
1: Yeah, I did.
0: Kelly.
1: We have lapses.
0: Oh, you stopped buying yourself coffees as well. What can you have, man?
1: Yeah, they all run out. I can't have anything healthily, ever.
0: Kelly's called on it. You're so troubled. Kelly, you really are. You're a troubled man. Kelly. You started riding your bike recently. You can't even do that healthily. Kelly's called. He's waking up at 4 o'clock in the morning, riding his bike, watching Netflix.
1: I've got a freak. I've got a sun simulation light now because it's dark when I get up. Kelly, enough about me.
2: We're great.
1: This is not Woody's therapy session, though,
0: so
1: Kelly. I hope your mate made me feel a bit better about myself. You also go to some extreme lengths to ban yourself from something.
2: Yeah, so if I get too integrated in the lollies or the chocolates, I'll give them to the kids and tell them to hide them in a cupboard somewhere.
0: Yes, I used to do that.
2: I want them. Sometimes they can find them, sometimes they can't, but the oldest one's the best because she hides everything from her younger sister. So she hides the Nutella,
0: Kelly, hides the peanut butter. Yeah, Kelly, can I ask you a question? Because I tell you what's not fair is if you ask someone to hide it, such as your loving partner, and then you've asked them to hide it so many times that their hiding spots start to become predictable and then you get angry at them for not hiding it well enough. I think that's when you've got a problem.
2: We just bought a bigger house, so there's more
0: comfort for them. Nice for you. Is that good for you. Wow, I love that. Good for you, Kelly. New house, new hiding spots, lead into the hedonistic addicting lifestyle, I reckon.
1: Absolutely.
0: How good is that?
1: Absolutely.
0: More, I say,
1: live
0: guys.
1: Live your life.
0: Get in there. Christy, what lengths?
3: Hi, boy.
1: Hi, Christy. What lengths did you go to ban yourself from something?
3: I used to have a terrible time with my savings when I was younger. So I used to cash out my extra money and then hide it in my excess amount of handbags. And then forget about it and then would just happen to find it years later and get super excited. But I did that for about 10 years and ended up realizing I gave a lot of the bags away to charities that just would have had all the cash hidden away in it.
1: Oh, well, that's beautiful though as well, Christy.
3: Wow. Not for me. I was planning on buying more handbags.
0: Wow. Wait, how much cash would be in one of these bags that you gave the op shop?
3: I reckon I would have, like, at times would have gone up to, like, $500-$700 in each bag.
0: What?
3: Yeah.
0: Oh, whoa. That is awesome.
3: Cheap bags, too, so lucky whoever found them.
0: Yeah. Christmas for somebody else who's shopping in the op shop. How good is that? We finish on a wholesome message after ultimately a very unwholesome bit on Will and Woody.
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0: It's Will and Woody, and yes, you're probably on the way home. I don't know why you'd still be up at this hour, to be honest. Maybe you're just tuning in for the best bits of us.
1: Yeah, but this
0: bit's... We go home after this bit.
1: I know, but this bit's important. And just know we're here. We're with you. And we love you more than anything.
0: Wow. We love you. That's nice. Buy a DJ Will t-shirt. Are they still for sale?
1: Hard to say.
0: Okay. 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
1: Can't hurt to try. Can't hurt to try. But I'm just saying, like, I haven't checked it for a while and there may have been a huge flood of demand all of a sudden.
0: I think we're
1: losing
0: them.
1: Not.
0: We're losing them.
1: Most like losing who? T-shirts?
0: No, everyone listening.
1: Everyone listening.
0: The best bits.
1: Oh. I'm next. Will and Woody. Star 102.7.

0: Will and Woody. Hope you're having a wonderful drive home.
1: When do you know you're in trouble with your partner?
2: Tommy, have you got some game show music or something like that?
3: Oh, a game show.
2: I thought we could do a little bit of... When do you know your partner's upset with you?
3: Oh, I hate being in trouble.
2: Same. But it's, you know, just a classic ones. Me, for one, if I've said I'm going to make it home for dinner,
3: yep.
2: Don't make it home for dinner. And the dinner's not in like a Tupperware or on like a simmer. It's just like on the stove with like a sheet of foil thrown over it.
3: Oh, is that the sign for you? How is it presented when you're not in trouble?
2: It's on the simmer.
3: So
2: a well-portioned Tupperware. It's like looked after. It's been portioned off for me. It's in a plate. Just, you know, and you walk in there, just like, sorry, we didn't make it. Just put it in the microwave for 2 minutes. I'm like, oh, great. Thanks, darling.
3: But good.
2: It's just the sheet, like a hoochie for food.
3: Yeah, right.
2: You know, like a tarp. It's been thrown over my dinner.
3: Yeah, sure. And the point's been made. It's like, you're so late.
2: I don't deserve this.
3: Because she's probably saying to you, I don't even know if you're going to make it home tonight.
2: Yes.
3: Do you know what I mean? So I foiled it.
2: That's not the case.
3: Sometimes it is with you, mate. Even midweeks, you get a bit naughty.
2: Have you got another one for me?
3: I do. So, your wife's pretty subtle. For me, and a lot of the time with me, like, I don't know what I've done. Like, I just start, my spidey senses start tingling. I'm like, I'm panic. In trouble, but I don't know what I've done. And for me, a telltale sign is when I get home and all the lights are off.
2: Do you
3: ever get that where you're like, it's 7 p.m. while all the lights off? It's just complete darkness.
2: I know.
3: What have I done?
2: I know. And the extension of that is when, for me, a big one for me is, you don't know if they're going to jump out of the shadows.
3: Yeah, you're going to scare me? Or like, is our light going to turn on? Like, I'm glad you're home.
2: Yeah. So true. Another one for me, though, is like when you don't know what's wrong and you go over and you go, hey, is everything all good with you? And they go, yeah, all good.
3: Oh, just tell me. Just tell me. I want to help.
2: I want to know.
3: I want to help.
2: And then you go, are you sure? Like, there's no problems or anything like that? Like, you're happy? Sure.
3: Oh, I hate it. Just please tell me. I'm in purgatory. Sure. I'm in purgatory right now. Just tell me.
2: I'd rather get punched in the face than sometimes.
3: Oh, sometimes I just wish we could just end it. Just go, just kick me in the nuts as hard as you can and let's move on.
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0: a wonderful drive home. It is Will and Woody.
1: Woods, I want to go to a scorch. You scorched me a month ago. You scorched me. Scorched me well.
2: You had a
0: Thank you.
2: You had a 24-hour period to scorch back. You cannot wait a month and then decide that you've got a retort.
1: I understand that there's normally a statute of limitations on retorts.
2: Yes.
1: I understand that.
2: The retort better be bloody good if you've waited a month to do it.
1: The retort can only exist. I could only retort a month later. Okay. Now, I'm about to explain why. Yeah.
2: Yeah, you've got me now.
1: I got you thinking.
2: I'm curious.
1: So,
2: do we start with how did I scorch you?
1: Great. Let's start there. So, a month ago, our accountant, Samantha, sent us the business transactions for our shared credit card.
2: Yes.
1: She said, boys, these are the transactions that have been going on the credit card.
2: Oh, no. What have I done? Oh, no. I put it on my phone. What have I done?
1: Oh, no. So a month ago, she said that.
2: Yes.
1: You went through the transactions. I went through the transactions in our own time. And the blood drained from my face as I realized that I had put the credit card on my phone, done the Pay ID thing.
2: Yeah.
1: And hence I'd racked up a number of expenses with our business card on personal items.
2: Very funny.
1: Which managed to accrue quite a significant charge.
2: This is on the business credit card. Love a bowl. Got yourself an acai bowl. what happened there, mate? Need a bit of sugar for the show. You then went to Baker's Delight. Baker's Delight, a little bit of food for the big boy. He's on the clock.
1: Cheesy Mike and a Love a Bowl.
2: He's on the clock. Fruits on parade. Thought you'd do the fruit and veg shopping. Chuck it on the business card. There
1: it's
2: you
1: next
2: go.
1: To Love a Bowl. Yeah.
2: You went to McCoppin's. You spent $99.99.
1: Expensive supermarket.
2: But on the same day, only an hour later, you went back to McCoppin's and you spent $89.52. What did you forget the first time you went to the supermarket? That's good gear. I had you over a barrel and it felt good.
1: Yeah, I mean, it continued. It does pay me to pay this, but the higher you are, the harder you'll fall. So I'll play the other bit of it. This is awesome.
2: Will was at a bar and he wanted to order some wine.
1: Took him to a very fancy bar.
2: Is it true that the guy came over, what's your budget? What was Will's response to that?
3: He said something along the lines of, I don't have a budget, flung two hands in the air and said, give me your best.
2: You said, I don't have a budget.
1: Yeah.
2: And then you said, give me the best. And then you used our company credit card to pay for that wine.
4: Don't forget, he also did say, I'll have two of the best.
1: What was the bill for that for the restaurant there?
2: $1,775.
1: And then I booked everyone a limo home.
2: All right.
1: So there's stages set, that's guys.
2: Good.
1: You know how this works. You go through the transactions. You tell me how much I owe you. Right up next, Woodrow.
2: It was a two-day scorch.
1: I have the transactions from our joint business credit card from the 18th of February to the 31st of March.
2: Yes.
1: And let me tell you,
2: I
1: have spent none of it and there is $1,800 sitting there.
2: Yeah, I bought the flail from Gladiator.
1: We'll do it right up next.

0: Will and Woody.
1: Now, Woods, I could get you cancelled right now, though. So we've got the monthly expenditure from the company credit card. It's come through.
0: Can I just say, I told you, it was always going to be a bad idea for us to get a company credit card. I said that. When you were like, let's get some plastic, I was like, I just think this is dangerous and it's a slippery slope.
1: And it has been.
0: For you, it has been an absolute quagmire. For you, it has been.
1: But it's come back to bite you. Which I'm thrilled about.
0: I make company purchases that I discuss with you, and are clearly company purchases.
1: So, you torched me last month for what I'd spent on the company card. I had to reimburse all of that.
0: Of course, obviously. You did. Mate, we're not paying for your acai bowls. I'm not paying for your supermarket groceries and your acai bowls.
1: I'm glad you brought that up. All right, so.
0: Why didn't I get this email, by the way? Did this go?
1: You did.
0: I didn't get my email.
1: Nah. So Sam sent this email through our account and said, can you just verify these purchases for me? All right. So I'm just going to go through what we've got here.
0: Yeah.
1: There's about 30 of them, so I'll try and do it quickly.
0: Yeah, yeah.
1: I think there's one, two of the 30, two that are actually genuine business purchases.
0: Only two?
1: Two.
0: What about pre-show coffees?
1: We bought a team present. Wow.

0: let's talk about the pre-show coffees. So this is where
1: I always say to the team, who wants a coffee? This is the team, the work
0: team.
1: This
0: is obviously something that comes up because every day, because only since we've got the business credit card have I realised, now I've only started drawing the dots, every afternoon you've gone, geez, who wants a coffee? All of a sudden, love an afternoon coffee from the cafe downstairs.
2: So can I reveal?
0: Yeah.
1: And if one other person says yes, I use the company credit card. If it's a solo, I have to pay for it myself. That's my little rule that I've set for myself.
0: I'm glad you said that without consulting your business partner.
1: That's why I'm always pressing you, like, Will, come on, mate. I think you need a coffee because then I feel less guilt.
0: $100 bottle of champagne.
1: That was for Tom's boyfriend, sorry, husband. Sorry, fiance.
0: Oh, I was there for that.
1: You tapped.
0: I was there for that.
1: You tapped for that,
0: and then we finish off with Little Nookie.
1: Hey, sorry. No, sorry. So, you tapped. You said, can I have your most expensive bottle of champagne?
0: I did.
1: You've done
0: it again. We were both there.
1: I said we should just get him a slab.
0: To finish this off, here is the audio of you asking constantly everyone in the team for the last month whether or not you could chat them a coffee or now joint business credit card.
3: Anyone else? Is this a company card? Will, just a company card? Is this a company card? Will, just a company card? Will, just a company card? Will, just a company card? Will, just a company card? Will, just a company card? Will, just a company card? Will, just a company card? Will, just a company card? Will, just a company card? Will, just a company card? Will, just a company card? Will, just a company card? Will, just a company card? Will, just a company card? Will, just a company card? Will, just a company card? Will, just a company card? Will, just a company card? Will, just a company card? Will, just a company card? Will, just a company card? Will, just a company card? Will, just a company card? Will, just a company card? Will, just a company card? Will, just a company card? Will, just a company card? Will, just a company card? Will, just a company card? Will, just a company card? Will, just a company card? Will, just a company card? Will, just a company card? Will, just a company card? Will, just a company card? Will, just a company card? Will, just a company card? Will, just a company card? Will, just a company card? Will, just a company card? Will, just a company card? Will, just a company card? Will, just a company card? Will, just a company
2: company card purchase.
0: I'm trying to talk to you.
1: You
0: spent $750 at the cafe downstairs.
1: Over what? Over a month. I actually had an instant today, so I'm starting to, you know, I'm wrapping it up.
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0: Will and Woody. Hope you're having a great drive home.
1: We're talking parent threats, parental threats.
0: Empty or otherwise. I love the empty threats. I think that's a bit of fun. But also when they followed through on them, that was also very good. Lisa on 131065. So you're the parent. What threat did you have to follow through on?
2: I actually threatened my kids that I would drop them on the side of the road, and I actually did do it.
3: Bloody hell, Lisa. That's bold. How far away did you get from them?
2: A little bit. And I did sit there and wait.
3: How long?
2: They eventually came to the car.
3: Yeah. Hang on, Lisa. So you dropped your kids on the side of the road, drove off, then you parked on the side of the road and you waited for your kids to walk back to you?
2: Yes.
3: So they were just walking on the side of a freeway, your children?
2: Yes.
3: Totally wild, Lisa.
2: A very long time ago, but yes, I did do it.
3: And I'm sure they were good after that. I'm sure.
0: You know what's funny about that kid dropping off on the side of the road thing is, yes, I raised this with my in-laws.
3: Mm-hmm.
0: Who are Dutch, yeah, about, like, you know, how wild that was. Like, you know, they're never going to drop us off.
3: Mm.
0: I found out that it was a recreational hobby for people in the Netherlands when they're on holidays to drop their kids in a random place and for them to have to find their way home.
3: That's awesome.
0: Can you believe that?
3: I can. With
0: and
3: the
0: I
3: Dutch,
0: was like, how old? And they were like, oh, 5 or 6.
3: So what? Started. Did your wife do it?
0: That's why she's hard as nails.
3: Yeah. See, it works. It actually does work.
0: Isn't that insane?
3: So, but surely,
0: imagine,
3: like,
0: going on like a group holiday now, because they used to do it when they go on families.
3: Yeah, yeah.
0: And going up to your mates.
3: Yeah.
0: Guys, how about we drop the kids in the middle of nowhere and see how they go?
3: I mean, part of me loves it.
0: Obviously, part of you loves it, but they'd call the police.
3: Who?
0: Your mates.
3: Yeah, well, I don't know. I reckon I could twist their arms a little bit. No, I just think the person that comes out really takes you seriously,
0: so everyone be like, oh, Woody, very good.
3: No, but the kids that come out of the woods there, I just think they're stronger. More independent kids.
0: They're stronger.
3: You know what I mean? Lord of the Flies. They all die, don't they? Let's go to Justine.
0: Well, not all of them, but a lot of them.
3: Yeah, they do. Justine.
0: Yeah, that's
3: a fictional story, right? Justine, 131065, talking parental threats. This is something your dad used to do.
4: Yes, my dad, a very, very long time ago, over 30 years ago, we grew up by the beach, and he used to say if we were to swear, he would throw us off the end of the jetty.
3: Oh my Lord.
4: And then my brother continued to swear, so he walked us 3 kids down the jetty, and this is a very long time ago, held my brother over.
0: Oh, wow. Like by his foot? Like how?
4: Cradled him over, kind of how Michael Jackson held.
0: Wow, and you've done the MJ reference as well. Could he swim, your brother?
4: No, he didn't drop him over.
0: But could your brother swim?
4: Yes.
0: Okay.
4: I have never sworn in front of my parents, and then now if I'm in conversation with my brothers and we drop a swear word, one of us will yell out, Jetty.
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3: 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And we thought, well, there's only one man really that we want involved on the mic, working the hot mic, as they say, during our Kanto Cup this year.
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10: Good morning, I'm James Royce. Australia's neo-Nazi movement says it would back a future One Nation government if the High Court overturns a ban on its proposed White Australia Party. Leader Thomas Sewell says his movement could help Pauline Hanson become PM. Labor and the Coalition are now urging her to reject that offer. An Australian man is facing up to 12 years jail in Bali after he was allegedly busted with 36 grams of cannabis, a bong and electronic scales. 36-year-old Aaron Brokenshire's South Denpasar apartment was raided on Monday. Local police accuse him of being a drug dealer. There are calls for Erin Patterson to receive better treatment behind bars, with an inmates lobby group claiming her solitary confinement is close to torture. Justice Action wants the Triple Mushroom murderer to receive counselling for her mental health. And Donald Trump has joined former US presidents at a memorial marking 25 years since September 11. He says, we will always remember the close to 3,000 lives that were lost.
11: We will cherish their beautiful memories, and we will protect this country and its freedoms for every future generation. We will protect it like never before.
0: Cairns RSL Club. If we're not your local, move closer.
10: It is season over for Souths after last night's 20 points to 10 loss to the Knights at Allianz. The result means last year's Wooden Spooners are just 2 wins from the grand final, while Bunnies coach Wayne Bennett is not happy with the bunker yet again after a controversial knock-on call.
12: The quicker they get rid of the bunker, the happier I'll be. I think anyone that plays rugby league or knows rugby league knows that was a knock-on. The ball was knocked out of his hand.
10: Over to AFL, and Freo set up a preliminary final against the Sydney Swans next week after knocking off the Cats in last night's semi-final in Perth. While Lions coach Chris Fagan is not buying into suggestions his side will necessarily respond to last week's thumping by the Swans when they face the Crows tonight in Brisbane.
13: Just because we've done it in the past doesn't guarantee that it's going to happen tomorrow. We need to turn up ready to go. It's all about action. It's not about talk.
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14: Partly cloudy today, medium chance of showers, most likely in the morning, and winds south to southeasterly. We're heading for a top of 27 degrees.
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0: 102.7 Cairns, best music. Hello there, Mark, in for your very early Saturday morning if you're up and about doing things. Hope you're having a wonderful time and I hope it's going well and you have a lovely break across the weekend. Coming back in just a moment, Ella Langley is on the way. Be her. I got to admit, she does sound good. I just want to be her. Makes me wonder as well. That's coming back in just a moment here at Star.
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0: 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Hello there, Mark, in for the show. I love a Saturday morning. I love being in bed, even though I'm out doing the radio show at the moment. But usually I'm about to sleep at this time. It's just one of those wonderful moments when you wake up and you go, I've got the whole weekend ahead of me. I do love that. Got a great song coming back in just a moment. Bob Sinclair is on the way. A little Love Generation. He agrees as well, and it's coming up next here at Star.
1: It's Will.
2: Can't wait to hear that.
1: Woody.
3: Wait for it. Wait for it. Wait for it.
1: And you.
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1: This is Will.
2: 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Don't write checks your body can't handle. Or something like that.
1: And this is Woody.
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2: Your body can't cash.
4: Yeah, that's it. You've done it. We shouldn't. Yeah. We shouldn't do that.
2: Yeah.
4: Because we did that.
2: We did that.
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0: Star 102.7 Cairns, best music. We are leading up to the 7 o'clock news bulletin. That coming up in just a moment. And coming up soon, songs from artists that sound like they are only half a sentence. Let me give you an example. Bad Dreams is coming up. Bad Dreams, but there is no you and I. By Teddy Swims. And Teddy Swims sounds like half a sentence. You know, Teddy Swims... Three laps of the pool would make a lot more sense, but Teddy Swims seems like only half a sentence. And then you got, on the other hand, Bruno Mars. You know, that's half a sentence as well. Bruno Mars' bar is really nice. Maybe that one's a little bit of a stretch, but anyway, we're coming back with the news in just a moment and those songs next here at Star.
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2: I think we're twins today. 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
0: Finally. 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In 3 years, we finally bunned up. 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
3: I'm feeling it, mate. 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
4: Good morning, I'm James Royce. Police have been carrying out welfare checks after another Optus outage struck parts of Victoria, South Australia, Tassie and the Top End. More than 40 000 calls failed to get through in Victoria alone, while the telco is trying to find out the cause of the 76-minute disruption. Donald Trump has used the 25th anniversary of the September 11 attacks to pay tribute to the almost 3,000 lives that were lost and also for those on board the United Airlines Flight 93 who fought back against the terrorists.
5: A brave flight attendant boiled water to fight back. A loving father from New Jersey, Todd Beamer, asked a telephone operator in Illinois to join him in the Lord's Prayer. And then he said his last words, "Let's roll."
4: An Australian man's expected to be charged with narcotics offences after he was allegedly busted with cannabis in a bong in his Bali apartment. Local police allege 36-year-old Aaron Robert Brokenshire is a drug dealer. He faces up to 12 years jail if convicted. And federal police have charged a tax office worker after they allegedly passed on info to a crime gang. The 32-year-old man has been charged with corruption offences. He'll face court later this month.
3: Cairns RSL Club. 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
4: Knights coach Justin Holbrook is proud as punch this morning after last year's Wooden Spooners knocked off Souths in last night's elimination final at Allianz Stadium.
6: You know, we knew it was going to be a tough game, but we were always confident that, yeah, we knew we had to play well, but if we did that, we'd come away with a win. And, yeah, really proud. Proud of the playing group, the staff, and obviously how many fans made the effort to come down. That was unreal.
4: The final score 20 points to 10, and the finals continue. The Savo, the winner of the qualifying final between the Wahs and Dolphins, will go straight to the preliminary final, while it'll be season over for the loser of tonight's clash between the Sharks and Cowboys in Sydney. And in AFL, Frio's booked a semi-final spot against the Swans after last night's 14-point win over Geelong.
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7: Partly cloudy today, medium chance of showers, most likely in the morning, and winds south to southeasterly. We're heading for a top of 27 degrees.
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0: on 2.7 Cairns Best Music. Don't forget, Passport to Airlie is taking over Tanks Arts Centre tomorrow from 2 p.m. and it's free to attend. It's going to be great. Don't miss it because there are 9 local acts taking to the stage to performing all original music and it's going to be live. It's going to be a lot of fun at Tanks. Airlie Beach Festival of Music, November 6 to 8. Mark doing the show for you early on your Saturday morning. Come back in just a moment. David Kushner is on the way.
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0: Star 102.7, Cairns' best music. I'm so excited for the Cane Toad Cup. It is back again for another year. The first year was fantastic. Had a great time. And this year promises to be even better. We do need trainers, jockeys and owners. So get together a team of three and you'll have food and drinks and then take on those roles as you experience Cairns' most iconic and unforgettable event firsthand. It's going to be great. It's happening on Saturday, the 3rd of October. Johnny and Inky will be giving away those tickets in breakfast. It is all thanks to Johnny and Inky's Cane Toad Cup, and it's going to be great. Going to come back in just a moment. Benson Boone is on the way. Sorry, I'm here for someone else. Don't need to apologise. It's good to see your face. We'll play it for you after this here at Star.
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0: 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We're going to come back in just a moment with the news. I'm going to take a little rest, go and have a lie down in the corner of the studio. Johnny and Inky's least worst bits are coming up in just a moment here at Star.
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0: Good morning, I'm James Royce. Labor and the Coalition say Pauline Hanson must reject an offer from Australia's neo-Nazi movement, which is promising to support One Nation to form government if the High Court overturns a ban on its White Australia Party. Leader Thomas Sewell says with his support, Pauline Hanson could become the next PM. Police have been carrying out welfare checks after another Optus outage struck parts of Victoria, South Australia, Tassie and the Top End. More than 40 000 calls failed to get through in Victoria alone, while the telco is trying to find out the cause of the 76-minute disruption. Donald Trump has led a solemn tribute to the lives lost on September 11 as the US marks the 25th anniversary of the terrorist attack.
14: 2009 977 beautiful souls were ripped from our world. We will never, ever forget.
0: Tourism and hospitality groups have joined the calls for Canberra to not include working holiday makers in any migration crackdown. They say backpackers are crucial to filling jobs and to keep our economy moving. And an inmate lobby group is leading calls for Erin Patterson to receive counselling, saying the Triple Mushroom murderer's mental health is a worry as she's kept in solitary confinement.
1: Cairns RSL Club. If we're not your local, move closer.
0: Wayne Bennett has taken aim at the bunker after his Bunnies were bundled out by the Knights in last night's elimination final. The final score was Newcastle winning by 20 points to 10, with the South Sydney coach fuming after his side was denied a second-half try by the TV refs.
15: Well, I want to know who's reffing the game. As I said, you can look at that 50 times. Everyone can come up with a different opinion on that. It's just too technical.
0: The season ends tonight for either the Cowboys or Cronulla, who will face off in a sudden-death elimination final in Sydney. But first up, it's the Warriors and the Dolphins from across the ditch. The winner is straight through to the prelims. And in AFL, the Sydney Swans will play Frio next weekend for a spot in the grand final after the Dockers beat the Cats by 14 points in last night's semi in Perth.
1: Insurance for home, content, strata, landlords. Sure, insurance, but fair.
16: Partly cloudy today, medium chance of showers, most likely in the morning, and winds south to southeasterly. We're heading for a top of 27 degrees.
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2: G'day, g'day. Happy Saturday. It is Johnny and Inky. Let's get into Johnny and Inky's least worst bits of the week. A lot of it's going to be about Johnny and Inky's Cane Toad Cup because it is back. We announced it this week, which is super exciting. As of next week, your chance to join us at Johnny and Inky's Cane Toad Cup that is happening on the 3rd of October at Gilligan's. We're going to be talking to Nikki G. Also, I got my little one, Coco, who's 7 years old, to finish famous sayings to see what she thinks they are. And also, I was attacked by a trolley. Let's get into it. This is Alex Warren on stage.

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3: Johnny was taken down by a trolley over the weekend.
4: This is wild. This is absolutely wild.
3: When trolleys attack.
4: And they do. And like I said before, they're usually the most aggressive in the car parks of these shopping centres. You usually see a rogue trolley just take off.
3: Yes.
4: And usually doesn't even need any sort of help to do that. Sometimes you'll just see a random rogue trolley just bouncing around cars in the car park.
3: I had a trolley attack me on Friday that took me down
4: these
3: to Sleepy
4: pesky
3: Town.
4: Buggers, I tell you.
3: I went to Sleepy Town.
4: You went down?
3: I went down to Sleepy Town.
4: Down to Sleepy Town?
3: Yes.
4: No way.
3: I did. On the floor of the supermarket.
4: Shivers.
3: Having a nice little snoozy woozy.
4: Wow.
3: So
4: okay. I'm shocked this hasn't been more of an incident. I don't know how this has not appeared on Cairns Crimes Alerts or.
3: The amount of time. That I and when I have spoken to people over the weekend about this, yeah. Their first reaction is like, "Oh,
4: yeah, you feel it straight away."
3: Because trolley wheels hurt when they attack you, whether or not you get clipped on the ankle by somebody that's behind you, and the trolley runs up that way. It was time to just grab a couple of things from the super, not a lot, just needed the necessities:
4: yep.
3: Some Vegemite, some milk,
4: cool.
3: A couple of other things as well, and
4: get
3: it was a quick
4: done.
3: Shop.
4: Yep, get in,
3: get out.
4: I know your style, mate.
3: Get
4: I know
3: out.
4: Your style.
3: And I was having a bit of a squeeze down one of the aisles and I've grabbed the shopping trolley and it wasn't in front of me. It was to the side of me because I had walked away.
4: Okay. So you were pulling rather than pushing?
3: Yes.
4: Is that what you're saying?
3: Yes.
4: Yeah. Okay.
3: So then I have pulled it my way to come and swing the shopping trolley around to then be in front of me.
4: Okay.
3: So I can walk with it.
4: Oh, have you one-handed pulled this
3: yeah.
4: too? Yeah. That's a risk at the best of times with these dodgy wheels. Mm.
3: That's when Snapper got attacked.
4: Oh.
3: On the back of the heel, Johnny, it was more than a scrape. It's dug deep.
4: Oh.
3: It has gone in and taken a chunk. And in that moment, I'm pulling the face that you're pulling.
4: Yeah.
3: And it's like, oh my gosh.
4: Because there's something about holding in the pain. You just try and hold it in for as long as possible. You don't want to let out that.
3: But the pain was so much and I was like, I'm losing my hearing.
4: Oh no. Because you have this thing
3: yes.
4: with your elbow.
3: Yes.
4: And if you hit it in a certain spot, sleepy elbow. Yeah.
3: Yeah, syndrome.
4: It's the only time I've ever heard about this is with you, by the way. But yeah.
3: But I'm not alone.
4: I know. There's other people.
3: But I know that I'm about to go down to Sleepy Town when I lose all hearing.
4: Oh, no.
3: In that point, I went down and I went to Sleepy Town on the ground.
4: At this point, how many people are in the shopping centre, though?
3: No, like, it's a full shopping centre. It's the afternoon. School pickup.
4: And not a single person. So everyone
3: not a single person.
4: Has seen a woman clip herself in the ankle with trolley, go down to the floor, fall asleep with her child still in the shopping trolley and not said a word.
3: Nothing. It gets better. I then managed to wake up and then get up and I thought I'll use the trolley to help me get there. I'll kind of lean on that one. In this meantime, I give my child the phone. So you can do whatever you want to do. So you're not looking at me. So I'm not freaking you out even
4: All rules
3: more.
4: Go out the window at this
3: All
4: point.
3: The
4: yeah,
3: rules.
4: I love
3: Watch
4: it.
3: Whatever
4: yeah.
3: you want. I don't care. And I kind of get to the self-serve checkout.
4: Oh my God. You haven't abandoned the trolley.
3: No, I haven't.
4: You've
3: because
4: gone,
3: there's,
4: gone.
3: I've got my child in there. I also need it now to hang on to because I'm still white as a ghost. Things are still quite blurry. I'm very hot.
4: Now become a walking device
3: very,
4: for you.
3: Very, hot. Yeah. So I get to the self-serve checkout and I have another spell and I'm like, I need to sit down.
4: Oh no.
3: I did my groceries sitting down.
4: On the floor?
3: On the floor. My
4: Still
3: little
4: no one coming up
3: no
4: to say
3: one.
4: Anything?
5: What?
3: I'm on the floor, Johnny.
4: Hi, down
3: I'm
4: here.
3: On the floor.
4: There's blood everywhere.
0: While you're heading to the kids' spot, it's Johnny and Inky's least worst bits to get you there on Star 102.7.

0: Johnny and Inky's least worst bits. It's what it says on the box. 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
1: Kansas' oldest piece of clothing. Good morning, Sharon.
2: Hello.
1: So you have got an old, is it a T-shirt in your cupboard?
2: Yep, an old Cairns Draft T-shirt.
1: Cairns Draft T-shirt. Where, how old is it?
2: It's 40 years old around.
1: And where did you buy it from?
2: In Cairns, they were pretty common. We used to have the brewery down near where Harvey Norman is.
1: Yes.
2: Now. Yes, so it's like a creamy colour. It's got a little brown trim and it's got Cairns Draft on the front of it in brown.
1: So over the last 40 years, do you ever wear the T-shirt or you just can't throw it out?
2: Yeah, it probably doesn't fit anymore.
1: Have you thought about throwing it out?
2: Not like it used to.
1: Yeah, right.
2: No, I'm not throwing it out. No, it's not throwing it out.
1: And that's something that you're never going to throw out. It's always going to be with you.
2: Yes, it's always going to be with me.
1: Is that the only thing that you can't throw out? Or you've got a wardrobe full of clothes that it's like, I can't throw that out?
2: Yeah, I've got a wardrobe full of clothes and shoes.
1: Right, good. Hey, Sharon, thank you
2: and
1: so much
2: handbags.
1: For your call. And handbags, and the list just goes on.
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1: Johnny and Inky's Game Toe Cup is returning this year. Hooray! Gilligan's on the 3rd of October. All next week, your chance to come along. But we couldn't do it without one guy. And we made the phone call to see if he was available to do, once again, Johnny and Inky's Game Toe Cup.
2: And what? The myth, the legend of Nikki G. Mate, Johnny and Inky's Game Toe Cup 2026, it returns. And we thought, well, there's only one man really that we want involved on the mic, working the hot mic, as they say, during our Game Toe Cup this year. Nikki, how do we feel about the events since? Let's go back to Johnny and Inky's, the inaugural Game Toe Cup. How do you think it all went down, mate? Because, you know, it's obviously been exciting enough that we want to bring it back for a second time.
3: Oh, yeah, no, loved it. Loved every minute of it. It was you guys pumping it on the radio and the song and everything. I thought it was awesome. And, yeah, we got to keep going with it. We can't stop now. What did Freddie Mercury say? Don't stop me now.
1: Yeah, don't stop me now. We're having such a good time. Nikki G, this is sensational. Would you be able to? Will you? Is that a yes? Will you be there with us for Johnny and Inky's Game Toe Cup? We can't do it without you.
3: Oh, I forgot to tell you guys, I'm in Melbourne.
1: Here he is.
2: Had me for a split second there, Nikki G. You had me.
1: Have you noticed, have the Cane Toads changed over time? Do they know that that obviously they had Johnny Nikki's Cane Toad Cup, so they've been doing some exercises, they've been training?
3: Oh, definitely in the gym. Like, I think the Toads are a little bit like your radio show, just getting bigger and bigger all the time. On the roids, the whole lot.
1: On the roids, on the peptides.
2: That's exactly how I would describe our show, actually, on roids. Yeah, absolutely.
1: Love Nikki that. G, I've just had an idea. Can Johnny and I come with you to source some of our racing Cane Toads?
2: Source some talent.
3: Oh, look, why not?
1: Yeah.
3: Why not?
2: Are we going to do this?
1: Why not? It's something that we've never done, is go and collect Cane Toads for the Cane Toad races. So
3: you guys are forgetting, the whole point is that I've had the same ones for years, don't forget, so I don't need new ones.
2: That's the myth. That's the little, yeah. No, Nikki, we definitely want to come in and try and find some new talent with you, I reckon. I think it's only right. If we're going to do it bigger and better this year, you're right, mate. Let's get involved.
1: Let's do it. Nikki G, so yes, you're in?
3: Of course I'm in.
2: Hey! There we go. We're off to a flyer.
0: It's Will.
4: Can't wait to hear that.
0: Woody.
4: Wait for it.
0: And you.
5: But we'll play around with that.
2: We'll work on that in the background.
5: Yeah.
0: This is Will.
6: Don't make bets. What was it? Don't write checks your body can't handle. Or something like that.
0: And this is Woody.
5: Don't write checks your body doesn't bounce.
6: Your body can't cash.
5: Yeah, that's it. You've done it. We shouldn't. Yeah. We shouldn't do that.
6: Yeah.
5: Because we did that.
6: We did that.
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11: Good morning, I'm James Royce. Police have spent the night carrying out welfare checks following the latest outage to impact Optus. Yesterday's 76-minute disruption struck parts of the southeastern states and also the Northern Territory, while more than 40 calls in Victoria couldn't connect to 000. Donald Trump has joined former US presidents at a memorial marking 25 years since September 11, saying, "We will always remember the close to 3,000 lives that we lost.
12: We will cherish their beautiful memories, and we will protect this country and its freedoms for every future generation."
11: Small businesses are warning they're being pushed to the brink, with a survey finding 1 in 3 owners have seriously considered shutting up shop in the past year. Their top concerns are high power bills, supply costs and red tape. There are calls for Aaron Patterson to receive better treatment behind bars, with an inmates lobby group demanding the triple murderer be given access to counselling, claiming her solitary confinement is akin to torture. And Labor's plan to increase the tax on international flights appears set to be blocked after the Greens joined the Coalition and One Nation in opposing the $10 increase to the passenger movement charge.
10: Cairns RSL Club. If we're not your local, move closer.
11: It is season over for Souths after last night's 20-10 loss to the Knights at Allianz. The result means last year's Wooden Spooners are just 2 wins from the grand final, while Bunnies coach Wayne Bennett is not happy with the bunker yet again after a controversial knock-on call.
13: The quicker they get rid of the bunker, the happier I'll be. I think anyone that plays rugby league or knows rugby league knows there was a knock-on. The ball was knocked out of his hand.
11: Over to AFL, and Freo set up a preliminary final against the Sydney Swans next week after knocking off the Cats in last night's semi-final in Perth. While Lions coach Chris Fagan is not buying into suggestions, his side will necessarily respond to last week's thumping by the Swans when they face the Crows tonight in Brisbane.
14: Just because we've done it in the past doesn't guarantee that it's going to happen tomorrow. We need to turn up ready to go. It's all about action. It's not about talk.
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15: Partly cloudy today, medium chance of showers, most likely in the morning, and winds south to south easterly. We're heading for a top of 27 degrees.
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0: Only two more sleeps until these guys are back again. While you're waiting, it's Johnny and Inky's Least Worst Bits on Star 102.7.
1: There's a bit of a trend on the internet at the moment where you ask your little ones to finish a famous saying or sentence to see what they come up with. I did this with my 7-year-old Coco.
2: The going gets tough
3: when we don't have enough.
2: When we don't have enough. When the going gets tough, when we don't have enough. You can't teach an old dog.
3: New tricks.
1: You knew that one.
2: How do you know that one?
3: Off Wiz. Do not open it. Do not watch the
2: show. Oh, yes. Don't put all your eggs
3: in your lunchbox because they will crack you up.
2: That's a good one. Out of sight. Out of?
3: Light.
2: Out of sight, out of light. Okay, that works. A picture is worth?
3: 2,100 million trillion dollars.
2: Oh, the grass is always?
3: Green on the other side.
2: Hey, how do you know that?
3: Bluey.
2: Also, we've had Wiz and Bluey. Don't cry over?
3: Someone stole one of your pencils and you got all the same.
2: Mm-hmm, yeah.
3: It wasn't all the same.
2: I'll give you something to
3: trade you for this squishy.
2: Finish this sentence. I brought you into this world
3: because I love you.
2: Aww, that's cute. Cute little thing.
3: Yeah.
2: The early bird gets
3: up in the other side of the world, and the world is all changing.
2: Okay. And can't have your cake
3: smushed up on the ground.
2: Great. Love it.
3: Smash cake.
0: Heading up for a coffee at your favourite local cafe? 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
2: My gosh, we are totally excited about Johnny Nicky's Cane Toad Cup returning this year. Gilligan's on the 3rd of October. And we thought we can't do it this year without inviting back the champion from last year. So we decided to make a phone call. If you don't know, how it works is there's three people to a team.
3: Yep.
2: There's an owner, a trainer, and a jockey.
3: That's right.
2: And I thought that we would just give Daz, who I think was he owner.
3: Yeah, the owner of Optimus.
2: Of Optimus Primes, to ask him to come back.
3: Yeah.
2: To try and once again win the title.
3: Well, he's got to defend the title, really. He currently holds it. So we need to find out whether, we've got to go to the owner, right?
2: We do.
3: If you're going to go to anyone, we're going to the
2: straight
3: owner.
2: Straight to Daz.
3: Yeah.
2: He's at work at the moment, I'm pretty sure. Yeah, so I don't know if he's going to answer the phone.
4: Hello, Daz here.
2: G'day, Daz. It's Johnny Ninky. How are you?
4: Yeah, well, thanks. Yourself?
2: Yeah, good. I don't know if you happen to hear, but Daz, we are bringing back Johnny and Inky's Cane Toad Cup for 2026. And we're super excited about it. And we know that you guys won last year, Optimus Prime.
3: The inaugural.
4: The title defence on the line.
3: Well, Daz, that's why we're calling you this morning, mate. We wanted to make sure, first of all, that you still have the cup, the Cane Toad Cup.
2: Do you still have the cup?
4: Absolutely, but it's looking a bit secondhand these days. It had a bit of a blowout in one of the arms.
3: Right. Yes, what have you been doing with that
2: thing? Where is it situated in your place?
4: Prior to place on my patio beer table.
2: Nice. Beautiful. Deserves to be there.
3: And I imagine you would have had a few celebrations with the Canto Cup after the win, mate.
4: Maybe just a couple, Johnny.
2: Is it one of those things too, if mates come round and you go, hold on, you bring it out?
4: It's like... Oh, it's sitting there already. It's the first thing they see and they go, what is all this? And I say, well, let me tell you.
2: Daz, we would like to extend an invitation. If you and the team could band back together to be a part of Johnny and Inky's Cane Toad Cup 2026.
4: I reckon we could arrange that. Yeah. I'll have to get on to the jockey and the owner.
2: Oh, were you the trainer?
3: I thought you were the owner, Jazz.
4: I was the trainer, yeah.
2: That makes sense, because I'm pretty sure you were yelling.
3: Yeah. Actually, now it's all coming back to me, yeah.
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2: Johnny and I received an email earlier in the year this year about whether or not Johnny and Inky's Cane Toad Cup is returning. Good news is, it is, which is happening at Gilligan's on the 3rd of October. But the lady that was asking, we had to make a phone call. Live from Toowoomba, it is Leonie. Good morning.
3: Morning, Leonie.
4: Good morning.
2: Firstly, thank you so much for your email. And it was an interesting email that you were inquiring about because you're somebody that likes to do some interesting things. You were asking whether or not Johnny and Inky's Cane Toad Cup is coming back this year. And in that email, you also said that you are somebody that goes to different races everywhere around Australia.
4: That's correct.
2: So can we go back to where this started and also some of the races that you've been to? But why have you gone, I'm going to start travelling around Australia and go to some of the other oddest races that we do have in our country?
4: Well, I've travelled the world extensively, and obviously with COVID and all the other, you know, stuff going on in the world, I decided I haven't seen much of Australia. So I started going to little outback festivals. It started with the Birdsville races, and then it's just gone from there. So I've been out to the Big Red Bash. I've been to the Moonee Yabby races. I've been to the Nimbigully Pub Pig races. I've been to the Wandoan Camel races. I've been to the Cockroach races in Brisbane. And so I'm always looking for something quirky because it's fun. You get out there, you're present in the moment, you're talking to people. Country people are so much easier to talk to. There's always something to smile or laugh at. So that's why I've really enjoyed doing it.
2: So every year you're going to a different race day that isn't a traditional race day?
4: Yes, correct.
3: Wow.
2: That's awesome.
3: I know it's hard to pick, but out of all the events you've been to, is there any that stand out for any sort of odd reasons?
4: I probably would have to say the cockroach races at the Story Bridge in Brisbane. That's because my cockroach won. It comes second. And so they have a podium finish. So, like, I'm up on the podium, like, really excited about the fact that I won.
3: That is sensational.
2: What is the most recent race day that you've gone to, Leonie?
4: So I've been to Alice Springs just recently for the Henley on Todd Regatta, which is a dry riverbed race. So it's where they build these boats. Their legs are through, you know, like the Freddie Flintstone
2: cartoon. Oh, no,
4: and they're running down the dry riverbed race.
3: So I'm hearing we've made the bucket list. Is that what you're saying?
2: That's exciting.
4: Yeah, definitely. You guys have made the bucket list.
3: Wow, okay. That's big news for Johnny and Inky's Cane Toad Cup right there.
2: It is. On behalf of Johnny and I, we would like to welcome you to Johnny and Inky's Cane Toad Cup 2026 that is happening on the 3rd of October, if you can make it.
4: Yay! Yes, I'll rearrange everything to be there.
3: Oh, that is awesome. We're going to help you tick off one of those items on the bucket list there, Leonie. Johnny and Inky's Cane Toad Cup 2026, mate.
4: Fantastic. You just made my day. You got
1: the
4: keys.
1: 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Cruise the streets of Cairns in the tropical far north each weekday morning, loaded with a stash of freebies to brighten up your day.
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0: It is Johnny and Inky on Star 102.7, wrapping up the least worst bits of the week. News is on the way, then handing over to Nikki, who's broadcasting live at the Cairns Indian Festival at Fogarty Park. It's going to be a lot of fun. Have a great weekend. We'll see you Monday morning.
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